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0: It all kicks off Thursday and Friday with the men's and women's softball tournament. 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And line it up for Saturday night. 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
2: 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And the Rising Sensation, DJ Allen and Wright. 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
0: It all kicks off Thursday and Friday with the men's and women's softball tournament. Gates open up at 6 p.m. And Saturday, get ready for the gospel kicking off with Dorothy Lewis and the Anointed Songbirds, the Holy Heirs, Dr. Randy Conley and Gifted. And lining up for Saturday night, it's Two Feast and a Biscuit Band and Show, Mark Savvy Band and Show, Big Mel. 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Gates open up on Saturday as well at 6 p.m. And Youth Night Thursday night food games.

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0: It all kicks off Thursday and Friday with the men's and women's softball tournament. Gates open up at 6 p.m. And Saturday, get ready for the gospel kicking off with Dorothy Lewis and the Anointed Songbirds, the Holy Heirs, Dr. Randy Conley and Gifted. And lining up for Saturday night, it's Two Piece and a Biscuit Band and Show, Mark Savvy Band and Show, Big Mel. 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
0: It all kicks off Thursday and Friday with the men's and women's softball tournament. Gates open up at 6 p.m. And Saturday, get ready for the gospel kicking off with Dorothy Lewis and the Anointed Songbirds, the Holy Heirs, Dr. Randy Conley and Gifted. And lining up for Saturday night, it's Two Feast and a Biscuit Band and Show, Mark Savvy Band and Show, Big Mel. 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Gates open up on Saturday as well at 6 p.m. And Youth Night Thursday night food games.

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5: 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And the Rising Sensation, DJ Allen and Ryan. 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

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Sunday, July 26th, 2:45 p.m. See and hear Tim Rogers and the Fellas. The Gospel Legends. Blessed by Four. The McDuffies. Still Award winner, Middle Praise. Daryl Pettis and Take Two. Maurice Yancey and One Accord. The Sensational Wales Brothers. Flossy Boy Johnson and Favor. The Echo Air. The Mighty Gospel Warriors. Glorify. And the Rising Sensation, DJ Allen and Righteous. 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The big birthday bash celebration for Michelle Hoskins. This is one you don't want to miss. Be there.

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0: It all kicks off Thursday and Friday with the men's and women's softball tournament. Gates open up at 6 p.m. And Saturday, get ready for the gospel kicking off with Dorothy Lewis and the Anointed Songbirds, the Holy Heirs, Dr. Randy Conley and Gifted. 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
3: 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The 2026 Artesia Fest starting Thursday, July 16th, with the kids back to school back. And then Saturday, July 25th, with Gospel Fest. And the old

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0: It all kicks off Thursday and Friday with the men's and women's softball tournament. Gates open up at 6 p.m. And Saturday, get ready for the gospel kicking off with Dorothy Lewis and the Anointed Songbirds, the Holy Heirs, Dr. Randy Conley, and Gifted. And line it up for Saturday night. 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Gates open up on Saturday as well at 6 p.m. And Youth Night Thursday. 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
0: It all kicks off Thursday and Friday with the men's and women's softball tournament. Gates open up at 6 p.m. And Saturday, get ready for the gospel kicking off with Dorothy Lewis and the Anointed Songbirds, the Holy Heirs, Dr. Randy Conley, and Gifted. And line it up for Saturday night. 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Tonight, food, games, and fun. 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

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Mistakenly, nobody been in a bag, but how many bodies done been in her?

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0: Baby, how long are we gonna sit here? 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
1: Not too much longer.
2: Nephew, come on, let's hit the trail ride, man.
1: You wanna go to the trail ride?
2: Let go. We ain't doing nothing else.
1: What's so special about the trail ride?
2: Man, I'm ready to go ride some. And they said they gonna be in there.
1: I heard it's a party at trail ride.
2: Man, I'm talking, they said the biggest party ever.
1: Matter of fact, where Lil and Bad News gonna be there.
2: Let me tell you something. And they said you know where Lil and Bad News put it down.
0: You already know it.
1: You ready to ride?
2: Man, we can kick off type of
0: ride,
2: y'all. Like, let go, but y'all doing too much talking. Let go.
0: Ready to go ride,
2: son.
0: We in the country. We gonna party the trail ride.
2: Babe, I'm ready, baby.
1: Let's go.
2: Ain't nothing but a party, baby.
1: I got you.

0: 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No diggity, no doubt. Yeah. Black Street Productions. We out, ride. We out, we out.
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Wake up with Ricky Smiley. And turn out the lights with Mix After Dark. Mix 106.1. I like that, y'all. I like that.

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4: Hello, it's great to have you with us. Welcome. 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
4: Well, it's summer, of course, and that means a lot of the kids are going off to summer camps. And after that huge camp problem that happened with floods about a year or two ago, there are a lot of questions I think parents have is, how do you pick the right camp and how do you make sure those things are being followed that should be? We're going to talk to David Lieber today, who is a legal analyst about this, and he has a lot of very good points to cover. David, good to have you with us today on the program.
7: Hey, Bob, I appreciate the opportunity to speak with you and to your audience, and I'm happy to try to provide as much information as I can for your listeners.
4: Well, very good. I think the first thing is parents, I think, sometimes assume that the camp is safe, right? And you can't always do that, can you?
7: No, you definitely can't make those assumptions because there are certainly all sorts of operators. You have licensed camps and then you have unlicensed camps. And the camps that are licensed have to, they're regulated by state and or local health departments, and they have to meet specific legally binding standards for things such as staff ratios, medical oversight, sanitation, background checks. Licensed camps are also subject to unannounced inspections, whereas unlicensed programs may not have the same oversight. So it's really important for parents to ask the right questions because there may not be a government agency keeping tabs on the safety protocol of an unlicensed camp.
4: Would it be fair to say you should not go to an unlicensed camp, or is it just a matter of you finding out if it's they're going to be following guidelines?
7: Well, look, there may be unlicensed camps that play by the rules, but as a parent, I certainly would not want my daughter to go to an unlicensed camp because you really don't know who's running the show. And as we saw, horribly with the flooding with the Texas camp, among other, challenging or other horrifying stories that we've heard of, you can never assume anything.
4: What are the questions you should ask? What should parents ask?
7: Well, the first thing I would ask would even be like starting with the basics. For example, what is the exact staff to camper ratio? Now, the ratio will change depending on whether the camp is a day camp or an overnight camp, as well as based on the age of the campers. Other questions I would ask would be, how do you train your staff? What background checks do you run? Now, in terms of training, there should be an intensive multi-day pre-camp orientation that would blend traditional classroom learning with active hands-on simulation.
4: Yeah, that's very important. And to get that, probably the age of these counselors is important. I've seen some really, really young counselors and really wondered about, you know, if they should be there or not. So you have to be careful about that, I guess, too, right?
7: 100%. Now, so you have state and local authorities, and they have their regulations, but there's also an organization called the American Camp Association, which sets requirements on lower ratios, fewer campers per counselor, particularly for younger children who need more hands-on supervision. And as you say, you don't want a 13-year-old supervising your 6-year-old.
4: Yeah, absolutely. So there should be some minimum guidelines, minimum age, actually, I would think, for all counselors, maybe 18.
7: Yeah.
4: Certainly a minimum of 16, right?
7: Yeah. Yeah, I mean, I think it depends on the state, but I would say that at a minimum, I would want the counselor to be at least 18, if not older. And then you have questions as to who does that counselor report to?
4: Right. And again, that's the management is important regarding that. The ratios are important again. And again, is that a state, these different state standards depending? I guess they are.
7: I would say
4: counselor station, the ratios.
7: Yes. I mean, generally, if you look at the American Camp Association, they, for example, if a camper is age 5 or younger, they recommend one staff for every 5 campers if it's overnight. And if it's a day camp ratio, it's one staff for every 6. And it changes based on the age. So, for example, if the camper is, let's say, 15 to 17 or 18, they may only require one staff for 10 campers overnight, whereas it's one staff for 12 campers for a day camp. Now, there, of course, are camp ratios for kids that fall between 6 and 14, but those are easily you can find that just doing a little bit of due diligence.
4: Right, and that's important. I think distance too from the parents' home maybe has something to do with this. Some parents like their kids a little closer. Some really don't care, I guess, do they? Depending
7: yeah.
4: on the situation.
7: Unfortunately, right? It's not the same focus from certain parents to others.
4: Right, and looking at this, let's say there is an accident in camp. Who generally, where's the follow-up and who does the follow-up on that?
7: Well, if there is an accident in camp, I mean, I think for starters, it's a question of how serious is the accident, because if it's something that requires, if there's a serious incident, I think it needs to be reported to the police. But there are questions, again, as to who gets the phone call first. Is it going to go to a parent? Is it going to go to an authority? So there really should be written plans. Every camp, I would say, must have a written emergency action plan for things such as medical crises or weather or active threats, God forbid. And in that regard, they should be doing drills before the camp starts. And parents should be able to verify this by asking the management at camp how often drills are conducted and what the specific protocol is for shelter-in-place scenarios, for example.
4: Yes, boy, safety has got to be the number one priority. Well, David Lever, thanks so much for talking to us. Certainly timely information for parents getting ready to send their kids to summer camp.
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3: No topic left uncovered. This is Issues Today. Here is Bob Gourley.
4: You know, we hear so much about gun violence, and unfortunately, so many of these incidents are taking place in the home, and young people are very much involved with this. We're going to talk today about gun safety with Dr. Catherine Hoops, who's Division Chief of Pediatric Care Medicine at Johns Hopkins Center for Gun Violence Solutions. And Dr. Hoops, good to have you with us today on the program.
2: Thanks so much for having me.
4: Yeah, well, first of all, tell us about this center at Johns Hopkins. How long has that been in operation with us?
2: Yeah, so the Johns Hopkins Center for Gun Violence Solutions in the Bloomberg School of Public Health is really the only research and gun violence prevention advocacy organization in the country, right? We combine rigorous research with evidence-informed advocacy to use that research to drive solutions to save lives. So the Center for Gun Violence Solutions is home to the clinical programs and practice team, right, where we also work to find solutions that we can translate into clinical care in medicine.
4: Wow, that's great. It's a very unique organization, no doubt about it. Are we finding increasing gun violence, particularly in the home? Because it seems like there are so many reports of this going on.
2: Yeah, absolutely. I think, unfortunately, you know, as a pediatric critical care physician, I see those consequences and those injuries all too often in the pediatric intensive care unit where I work. And, you know, one thing that I think we really want to talk more about during this Gun Violence Awareness Month is the importance of secure firearm storage to prevent those types of injuries from happening. So secure storage means keeping all firearms unloaded, locked up, and inaccessible to people who shouldn't have access to them. For example, children, but also maybe vulnerable people in the home.
4: And how do they do that? Lock boxes are, I guess, are the safest way to do this, correct?
2: Yeah, so secure storage can look a lot of different ways, right? So fundamentally, again, that means keeping all firearms, every gun, every time, stored, unloaded, locked up, separate from ammunition. But that can look a lot of different ways for different types of firearms or different rationales for keeping firearms in your home. So for some families, using cable locks, right, a device that can be applied to an unloaded firearm can render it inaccessible to anyone who doesn't have the key to open it. Or, as you suggested, right, there are safes or lock boxes that can be used. Ideally, these are immovable, right, something that's bolted down to the floor, the wall, or within a nightstand, for example. And those also come in a range of shapes and sizes for, you know, the gun owner's particular needs. Key lock boxes, combination wall safes, for example, but also biometric or key-coded safes that can still be quickly accessed if someone values having ready access to their firearm for home defense or personal protection, for example. So secure storage fundamentally means rendering firearms inaccessible to people who shouldn't have access to them by keeping them stored, unloaded, and locked up. But that can look a lot of different ways in a lot of different homes, guided by individuals' values and decision-making around firearms.
4: Sure, absolutely. Are there any stats about how many people are keeping their guns safe in the home? Has there been any study done on that?
2: Yeah, so We actually know that, you know, despite having widespread agreement on the importance of secure storage, the majority of firearm owners actually don't routinely secure all of their firearms, including more than half of gun owners who live in homes with children, right? So this exposes millions of children to risk in their homes every day, right? Something that's especially important as we're headed into the summer months and kids are spending more time at home. They might be exposed to that risk, right, to exposure and potentially to access to a deadly weapon. And secure storage is one really important means of preventing that access and something that we want to encourage among all gun owners.
4: Yeah, and is there legislation in all states regarding this? I mean, is that a law, or some states still do not have this kind of legislation?
2: Yeah, so in many states, there are laws that require varying degrees of secure storage of firearms to prevent access by children, most often in particular. But not all states have secure storage laws. But you don't have to have a secure storage law in your state to practice secure storage in your home. Or you might need to practice a safer version of secure storage might be than what's prescribed in your state's law. So, you know, again, these laws are very variable across the country, but the central tenets are the same, right? That we want to prevent unauthorized users from getting access. So, of course, all children, but also adults who might be prohibited from purchasing or possessing firearms, or just adults who are going through a hard time and need to be protected from access to highly lethal means if they're considering suicide, for example. So secure storage, again, can be required by law. There are secure storage laws in many states, but not all. But a law isn't required to be in place to practice secure storage in the home.
4: And there are some people that say, well, it inhibits my ability to get a gun out quickly, that kind of thing. How do you address that?
2: Yeah, absolutely. I think that's a common misconception, right? That a firearm can't be stored securely and accessed quickly. It can. It absolutely can.
4: Well, Dr. Catherine Hoops, thanks for this information. And I think it's certainly a very timely topic. And she, of course, doing a lot of research at Johns Hopkins Center for Gun Violence Solutions.
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3: Bob Gourley is back.
4: Well, it's vacation time, and summer means you're probably kind of kicking around. What do I want to do for a vacation this year? Of Of course, there are many, many options, but what about camping? What about a great camping trip? Well, we're going to talk to Kevin Long today, who is a travel camping expert. He's been talking about this for a long time. Kevin, good to have you with us today on the program.
15: Thanks for having me, Bob.
4: Yeah, this is something I know more and more people seem to be getting into it because it's kind of the great outdoors. You can go to national parks, state parks. They have a lot of nice private campgrounds, so lots of options, right?
15: Yeah, yeah. I mean, we do a national camping report with Toyota every year, and we survey how many Americans camp and how many camp for the first time. And the total Americans who have camped in 2025 last year was 82 million Americans. So it's not a small number.
4: Wow, yeah, that's huge. And are they doing tents, RVs, trailers? I guess a combination of all those things, right?
15: It's a combination of all those things. We see about two-thirds of campers using a RV, van, or trailer, some type of a vehicle, and you see one-third of campers in tents.
4: Right, car camping, yeah. As we used to call it.
15: Yep, exactly. Yeah.
4: Having done both, we had, kids, we had a travel trainer, went all across the U.S. and went on a lot of weekend trips. And I did a lot of tent camping with the Scouts, with Boy Scouts, when my son was in that. Yeah. I didn't do any backpacking, but I know a lot of people like that, too. That seems to be growing backpacking, isn't it?
15: Yeah, yeah, absolutely.
4: What are some of the things that people, kind of the musts for camping, kind of things they need to take with them?
15: Well, the biggest thing, you know, at The Dirt is we're the app for getting the best campsites. And the reason we are the number one app for camping is that we have all the camping locations in the U.S. So we don't have just the state parks or national parks. We have those. 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There's a ridiculous amount of camping you can do in the U.S. that costs you zero to stay at.
4: Wow. Now, that's amazing because I know some people have talked about the rising costs of some of the private campgrounds and that type of thing. So,
15: yeah,
4: that's amazing. Now, and this is a combination of like parks and private areas too, the free ones, or what are they made up of?
15: So the free ones are made up of a few different things. So the free camping collection we have on The Dirt is 20,000 locations, and those are locations on Bureau of Land Management. 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And in The Dirt, we show you on the map where the locations are, where the boundaries are, and then pictures and reviews submitted by other campers of, hey, this site is awesome, or hey, this site is terrible, don't go there.
4: Yeah.
15: You know, so we kind of give the real deal. You can also camp in certain areas of national forests, and The Dirt Pro shows campers where you can camp. You can't camp right next to an established campground. You have to be a certain amount of yards away from it, and we help campers work through that. We also have on, there are retailers who allow one night free of overnight parking, like Cracker Barrel and some of the gas stations across the country. So let's say you're doing a road trip and, you know, you're trying to get that like 10-hour day of driving. Well, you know, a lot of people don't want to spend the time going into a hotel that night and paying the money for that. And they're just going to get back on the road at 5 a.m. So that's where overnight parking and some of these retailers who allow it, like Walmarts and whatnot. Some of them do, some of them don't. And we help people know that on The Dirt. And then the last one is there's about 2,000 actually established government-run campsites that have like basic facilities like running water and outhouses that are completely free, and they just don't charge.
4: Wow.
15: But people just don't know about them.
4: Yeah, and that's where this app comes in handy. What about reservations, too? I guess that information would be, if you need reservations, can you make them on there as well?
15: Yeah, so you can book directly on The Dirt. And if you can't book directly on The Dirt, like let's say it's one of the government sites, we still have that campground on there. We have all the user-submitted camper reviews. You can decide if you want to stay there or not. And then if you want to stay there, we give you a link right to that site where you can book. One thing along with bookings, though, Bob, as you probably know, the national parks, state parks, they've gotten so popular that people.
4: Oh, yeah.
15: They literally wait till like the day it opens 6 months in advance, right? And make their reservation. So we created something called Dirt Alerts where, like example, I'm going to Glacier National Park in 2 weeks from now, the heart of summer, a very, very popular national park. And I got a spot at Glacier National Park because of Dirt Alerts. And what that is you can say, hey, I want to go to this national park on this date, and you set up a Dirt Alert. The campground's totally sold out, right? But yeah, what we absolutely. Do is we ping the reservation system every 5 seconds, and as soon as someone cancels, we send you a Dirt Alert text message. Hey, Bob, that national park site you wanted on those dates just opened up. Someone canceled. Go grab their reservation, and then you can go reserve it. So we're helping people, one, go to these epic, epic campgrounds that they never thought they could get into. And two, we're making sure that these beautiful lands across America are fully getting utilized. We don't want these nights sitting vacant. You know, we want to create those lifetime memories.
4: Yeah, that is so important. And that's one of the stresses I think that people get, particularly if they haven't really planned where they're going or really the last minute, is that stress of trying to find a place to stop for the night. So if you have an app like this, that would make that a lot easier.
15: Yeah.
4: No doubt about it. Yeah.
15: And you know, what we learned is you talked about how, you know, you go on weekend trips, and a lot of times families years ago, they used to kind of go to like the you know, the greatest hits. They got like one or two campsites they go to a lot.
4: Right.
15: What we found, Bob, is campers are going to all different types of camping. They're doing free dispersed camping. They're going to RV sites. They're going to state parks. They're going to county parks. So that's where the Dirt comes in handy, because we're the only camping app out there that has pulled together every single camping option in the U.S. So let's say you're coming on one of those evenings where it's late at night, you're sick of driving, or you want to get a spot quick. You want to know all your options in one app. That's the Dirt.
4: Well, very good. Kevin Long, thanks for talking to us. And you can go to thedirt.com. And again, it's spelled D-Y-R-T.
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24: 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And the Rising Sensation. 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
6: Have you ever heard the phrase, a diamond is forever? The slogan's fairly recent in human history and was coined in 1947 by the London-based diamond giant De Beers. Today, the company and its partners are still big players in the field, accounting for roughly one-third of global rough diamond production by value. De Beers primarily mines for diamonds in 4 countries, South Africa, Canada, Botswana, and Namibia. In South Africa, the northwestern coastal portion of the country has been a huge diamond mine since 1925 and was closed off to the public until recently. The ravaged land left behind by mining operations reflects the toll of this trade. One such type of mining is open pit or open cast, which create large circular pits in the earth. In eastern Siberia, Russia, the now-defunct Mir mine is as deep as 5 football fields and can be seen from the International Space Station.
7: It really looks like this kind of like hellish game of chutes and ladders. There are just these multiple levels.

0: Hey, Doug Joe for the Golden Triangle, Mick 106. With Cleo Santa right here on Mick 106. Up in the building, how everybody doing this morning? Everybody's good. Hey, I'm good too, folks. I'm good. That's right, it's the July 4th weekend, Independence Day. How your Independence Day been going? Good. I know it has a lot been going on, a lot of celebration. I know everybody been going, doing good. Fireworks and all that good stuff as well. Now, you saying now? Now it's time to go to church. Hi, let's go to the phone line. That's right. You know how we do it every Sunday morning. We open it up with Mary or with Freddy Furniture with the big shout out boy. Good morning, Mary.
1: Cleo, good morning to you, and good morning, Mix 106.1, and all the listeners. Cleo, it's another blessed Sunday morning. After all that celebration for the 4th,
0: yeah,
1: I know it's time to go to church Sunday morning. How you doing, Cleo?
0: Hey, I'm good. Yep.
1: Look, I got that shout-out list for you this morning, and everybody ready for you to start that? They're getting ready to go to church this morning, whether they're going to church with Cleo Sanders or whether they're going to church with their choice. We got that Cleo Sanders shout-out list for you this morning. If you allow me to do it, I'm ready, Cleo, I'm ready.
0: You ready, Mary?
1: Yes, sir. I'm ready to get to church.
0: All right, let's do it.
1: We want to say hello this morning to Reverend Harris. Thank you so much, Reverend Harris, for all you do, them big watermelons and everything else. We want to say hello to Tim and Leo Buffett Bowen, you know, that credit manager down at Freddy's Furniture. We want to say hello to them. We want to say hello to them Bowen brothers this morning, Alfonso Bowen over there at Birmingham. We want to say hello to Bernard. We want to say hello to his other brother as well. We just appreciate you all so very much. And Ms. Annie Bowen, good morning to you this morning. Big John's on the road, y'all. I think Big John DeLoach from Starkville on the road. I talked to him, Cleo. He said he's doing fine, and he's looking forward to hearing you this morning all the way from up north. I'm not going to tell you where he is, but all the way from up north, and he's making his way back down south. We want to say good morning to Mr. Johnny Richardson and his daughter. And we want to say good morning to Reverend Timothy Edwards, Reverend Corey Bridges, Reverend Kenny Lane, Mrs. Glover over there in West Point, Mr. Willie Temple, thank you so very much, Miss Annie Harris down in Macon. Good morning, Granny Ruby. Good morning, Miss Ruby Anderson, all those fine staff over there at Carter Memorial Funeral Home. We want to say hello to you. All the people down at Cambridge Apartments in Macon, I understand y'all have y'all radio on every Sunday morning. Congratulations to the Sunshine Club down in Macon. Miss Mabel Phillips, good morning. Miss Judy Stewart this morning, hello to you. Mr. Roosevelt Smith down in Brooksville, good morning, Miss Wiley. Miss Latasha Wiley, good morning. Mr. Ashford over in Starkville, Mississippi, Miss Kenyatta Harris. Mr. Chris Brownlee, thank you so much. Miss Erica Brown, Miss Mary Thomas over in Carrollton, we're praying for you this morning. Mrs. Virginia Burnside, good morning up in Pontotoc. Mr. and Ms. Brooks around Mount Airy. Mr. Walter Brown, good morning again to you. Miss Dorothy Hearn, thank you so much. Evangelist Dorothy Hearn, good morning to you. Miss Sally Murray's over there in Atlanta. They tell me they can hear it. Andrew and Shay got that radio over in Atlanta, Georgia this morning. Y'all be safe. Miss Elther Brewer in Macon, Mr. Ms. Charlie Hughes, Miss Dorothy McDavis, good morning to you, Mr. Kenneth Baldwin, Cuckoo's Jester Hall over there in West Point, Mississippi. Did I get it right, Tim? Miss Kim Cabot, Miss Mahalia Skinner, Mrs. Catherine Harris, we thank all of you for having your radio on this morning. Miss Centhalia Davis in Columbus, we want to say hello to our pastor, Dr. James A. Boyd, and his lovely wife, Catherine, then those doorkeepers over there at Zion Gate. Good morning, Fat Shug, Willie. Good morning, Jeffrey, Newt, Alexander. Thought I wasn't going to get you, didn't you, Jeffrey? Thank you so very much. Ivor Green, Mr. Whitfield this morning over there. Mr. Hanson Price in West Point. And we want to say hello to Brother Honey Cunnings and Miss Mary. We're praying for you. And we want to say hello to Sammy Billups. And Cleo, this has been your Sunday morning shout out list. We want to say kudos to that Southside Blues Festival. Y'all had it going on, Miss Elsa, Councilman Elsa, this morning. We want to say hello to you. Jeff Smith, y'all did an awesome job. And I know y'all tired, but I know y'all reporting in the church this morning. Cleo, this has been your Sunday morning shout out list. And again, we thank Mix 106. And Cleo, we love you. We thank you for what you do. And you keep on praising those songs. And Miss Freddie want to say, And that's for show.
0: That a big, big that for show. All right, let's kick the show off with this on Mix.

0: Look to our golden triangle, Mix 106.1. He'll make it all right. Let me go to the phone here. Let me see what this is here. Is this Macedonia or who is it? Let's see. 106.
1: Matt, good morning. I told him
0: it was Macedonia. Hey, this is Macedonia.
1: I got two birthday items in there. Maybe Clemmer, McSlaver Clemmer, and Macedonia. I have a good time today. They come on down.
0: All right.
1: You already know.
0: I told him I bet this is Macedonia. Yeah.
1: That's right.
0: All right. We got you.
1: All right.
0: They continue the music.

for the Golden Triangle, Mink 106.1 on the right road now. Hey, we're wrapping up 20 minutes of your favorite music on Mink 106.1. Want to say good morning to the Queen Harry, and Boot this morning. The whole show goes out to y'all guys as well, okay? That love y'all to death. All right, we got more music on the way. Keep it locked in on Mink 106.1. 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

3, the John Golden Triangle, Mick 106.1. Hey, that the Marvel Twins, wrap it up 10 minutes of your favorite music on Mick 106.1. 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Hey, they got everything you need right there in that warehouse. 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All you got to do, go by there and see Mary, see Leah. 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Hey, they price match as well, so you don't have to go there talking on North. 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And guess what else you don't have to do? 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You can do that application right there on the phone at 662-328-0714. 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Hey, Leah's going to get back with you. 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

0: Oh, yeah, don't jump in the golden triangle. Make one of think why. Hey, God, you're getting ready for our teacher coming up as well. All right, let's go to the phone line, see what we got. Mick 106.
1: Good morning, Brother Phil. How you doing?
0: I'm good. How you doing this morning?
1: Thank you. I'm blessed and highly favored by the Lord this morning. I would like to say good morning to each and every one, all of the Mix 106.1 listeners. I would like to say happy 4th to everyone. Hope you had enjoyed your 4th of July weekend with your family reunions or whatever. I'd like to send out a few shouts out this morning, Brother Cleo. I would like to, first of all, give our praises to the Lord and Savior Jesus Christ here in my life. And I'd like to send a shout out to Miss B. Cowles over on Southside, to Mr. Woody Kidd, Joanne Richardson of Providence, Junior Burgess, Boot Queen, Gladys Wonderfay, Roy Clemens, Beverly Harris, Dean Dunn, Charlie Grace Turner, Willard Butler, Erica Green, Pastor Jacques Friesen, Mr. Gospel and his family, the Bereaved family, the Wallace, the Tate, the Hill, the Bankhead, the Burnett. And I would just like to send a show out to those who are in nursing home, jailhouses, or wherever you may be. I would like to send a shout out to the Windsor, over there to Miss Rita Guyton, not just on to Miss Rita Guyton, to all of the residents over there. Let the show go out to everyone all over the land and country, Brother Cleo. And I would like to wish you and your family a happy 4th. And I just like to say I'm just so excited that you have me let me do my shout out on Sunday morning. And I just want to say thank you for all that you let me and everyone else do. I know they appreciate it on Mix 106.1. And I just like to say, get up and go to your church of your choice. And Brother Cleo, just keep doing what you're doing. You're doing a magnificent job. And I mean, everyone loves you. And just keep doing what you're doing. Thank you. Mix 106.1 is my station. Have a blessed day. Bye-bye.
0: 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I got more shouts out coming up as well, okay? Up next, we're going to see what's going on the community calendar. 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
0: All right, Mix 106.1. Let's see what's going on the community calendar. What we got going on, folks? Hey, we got Summer Revivals going to be kicking off at the Big Mount Zion Church with Mike Young. It's the Grapevine Pastor. Now, all this kicking off on July the 12th. Kicks off at 2 o'clock in the afternoon time as well. Hey, Johnny Simpson. Gonna be in the house doing the thing. Okay, so everybody, it's Gorge invited to attend. He's gonna be kicking things off on the 12th and on the 13th. Hey, we got Bernard Bowen. That's right, coming in doing the big show. And followed by, that's right, they're gonna be Carson Jones. Hey, he coming in on the July the 14th. Get ready, 7 o'clock nightly. And everybody's cordially invited. And the Sunday program kicks off at 2 o'clock. Come on out. Let's have a good time. Also, the Brown River Missionary Baptist Church Junior Choir get ready to celebrate their 46-year anniversary on Sunday. That's July the 12th. Kicks off at 4 o'clock in the afternoon time as well. Everybody, all the choirs is cordially invited. 2 of 10. Also, St. Matthew Church on Isle Road in Columbus. Get ready for the 150th church anniversary coming up and homecoming all into one. That's Sunday, July the 12th. It kicks off around 10:30 a.m. in the morning time. Everybody is cordially invited to attend. And St. Matthew said, hey, we got some revivals coming up as well. Hey, kicking off on that Monday, July the 27th. Kicks off around, July 27th, going through the 29th, 7 o'clock nightly. Hey, Billy Hill of the New Zion Steam Church invites everybody to come on out as well. Also, Cedar Grove Church in Columbus. Hey, get ready to celebrate their 9th pastor anniversary. Johnny Richards and First Lady as well. All this going on Sunday. That's July the 19th at 2 o'clock in the afternoon time as well. Everybody's caught invited. Who's the guest here? David O. Williams from Sulphur Springs Church in Hamilton. He's going to be the special guest. Get ready for that. Also, the Faithful Jubilee getting ready to sponsor a love program for Pastor Robert Gavin and First Lady, okay? All this taking place at the Greenfield MB Church as well, with Pastor Leroy Jefferson, the great, isn't a fine pastor down there as well. So, hey, let's get ready, Brookfield, to show Pastor Gavin some love down at Greenfield Missionary Baptist Church on July 11th, okay? That's on a Saturday. That's next Saturday. Kicks off at 5 o'clock. And the Puppets Court invited all choirs, solo singers. They want y'all to come on out. Also, DeMario Brown and Connected getting ready for their big anniversary as well on Saturday. That's July the 18th now. Hey, at the Christian Faith Church in Starville. Now, some of their guests going to be there. Will be the Mississippi Traveling Star, Mighty Traveler, the Golden Gate, the Clark Family, the Gospel Tone, the Anointed Voice of Faith, the Graham Family. Also, the Whitfield family going to be there as well. The Puppets Court invited to attend, and they're going to carry on. That's Sunday, July the 19th at 5:30 in the afternoon time as well at the Kingdom Vision Church on Frontage Road in Columbus. Now, some of their guests are going to be unique voices. Also, Genesis United, the Anointed, Committed. Also, the Dynamic Jew is going to make their way on Running, Cunning, Gifted, Chain. And their special guest is going to be the Pilgrim Jubilees as well. Hey, get ready. It's going to be all good, okay? So, all right. Also, the Brown Ridge Missionary Baptist Church. Hey, don't forget. Hey, kicking off on tomorrow night. We got revival service going to be kicking off. Hey, July the 6th going through the 8th, 7 o'clock nightly. And the public scorch invited to attend. Also, the New Providence Missionary Baptist Church is having their homecoming program taking place on July the 12th now. Kicks off at 1 o'clock in the afternoon time. Hey, who's going to be coming in as a special guest? Admiral Gandhi. He's coming in as a special guest. Get ready for that. Pastor William. That's right. Willie Ivey is a great fine pastor. So, hey, y'all come on out. Have yourself a fantastic time. Also, what else going on? What else coming up? Don't forget, it's coming up next Saturday at the Union Baptist Church, okay, in Prairie, Mississippi. Hey, they're going to be honoring them ushers, okay? They got an usher brunch coming up next Saturday. It kicks off at 10 a.m. in the morning time. Asking all the urgent everybody to attend. It's going to be all good, okay? Also, revival service is coming up at the Christian Hill Church. Hey, that's down Victory Valley for Bernard Bond, the great fine pastor down there. Hey, they got that summer revival going to be kicking off. Hey, that's right. July the 15th going through the 17th. July the 15th going through the 17th. Who going to be down there doing that big show? You already know, Pastor Alfonso Bourne. That's right. He's going to be down there doing that big show. So don't you dare miss it. You know, Pastor Alfonso Bourne going to bring it just like it's supposed to be. So, hey, let's get out and have a good time with them down there at Creason Hill Church. You might see Johnny Roof down there. Who knows? Queen Erin. All right? Also, you cordially invited to come on out. It's Cedar Grove Missionary Baptist Church. That's right. Well, then we already done that. Let's go to the phone line and see what else we got going on here. Let me go to the phone line. Don't forget Crawford Big Day come up next weekend as well. Hey, kickoff this coming Saturday. Well, kickoff this coming Thursday, I'll put it that way. Yeah, kicks off this coming Thursday, man. You know, Crawford got a big day coming up. Kickoff this Thursday down in Crawford. Continue through July 11th, okay? Hey, I got the gospel for you on next Saturday afternoon at 3 o'clock. Hey, and hosting the gospel as well, the live gospel. So, looking forward to seeing everybody. Come on out, Crawford Big Day kicks off this coming Thursday and going all the way to July 11th. Man, they got a boy, I tell you, they got some guests down there, so you don't want to miss that. Crawford Big Day comes up. All right, what else going on in the Golden Triangle? Yeah, let's see what else going on. We got a deacon celebration going to be going on as well. It's taking place on July the 12th, okay? Yeah, July the 12th at the True Life Church Temple over in Starville. Get ready for that. Kicks off at 3 o'clock. And the public is cordially invited to come on out and have yourself a good time with them as well. Also, the Clark family getting ready as well for their 59th anniversary coming up as well. It comes up on Sunday. That's August the 2nd now. Hey, that's going to be held at the Daniel Baptist Church. I think that is, yeah. At the Daniel Baptist Church over in Aberdeen, okay? So y'all get ready for that. It's going to be all good, I'm telling you. The Clark family got the Stevens and Clark, and the Stevens and Clark singer from Memphis, Tennessee, going to be there. Hey, Pastor Armando out of Redemption going to make their way over as well. Who else is going to be in the house? The Gospel Son, Mighty Traveler. Also, the Gospel Traveler is going to be there. Many, many more guests as well. So get ready for the Clark family, Big 59 anniversary coming up. All right, what else going on? Let's see what else going on here on the phone line here. All right, don't forget now the Pine Grove Church over in Calton, Alabama, with Tony Jones, the great fine pastor. They got their annual Youth Day service going to be taking place as well. It takes place July the 12th now. Kicks off at 10 a.m. in the morning time. Walter Jones, he coming in doing the thing. That's why he's a pro of football Hall of Fame class, okay? So he's going to be there as well. You don't want to miss that. That's right. That's going to be going on at the Pine Grove Church in Calton, Alabama. You might look around. You might see Tony Jones right there as well. So get ready for that. Also, what else going on? Got the 115th church anniversary at the Prairie Hill ME Church as well. Hey, their family, Jimmy Cockrell, the family, invite you to come on out as well. That's going to be the full weekend in this month, all right? Yeah, the full weekend kicks off at 2 o'clock. Hey, who they bringing in? They got Pastor Bruce Guyton. Yeah, he coming in from the Johnson Creek ME Church in Fee, Mississippi. So you don't want to miss that. That's going to be all good as well. All right, let me see what else going on here. We're getting ready to, that's right, we're getting ready to ease down to my shoulder of Mississippi as well. That's going to take place on August 1st. Yeah, down my shoulder, County Coliseum. Yeah, we got some guests. I'll be holding the gospel show down there, Mondo Out of Redemption. Also, Predex are going to be there. Also, the Clark family going to be there, and much, much more. So mark that down on your calendar. I see Jamal Robinson. He's going to be in the house as well, so there's going to be a big show coming up. August the 1st down to my shoulder, County, Philadelphia, okay? I'll be holding the show along with Mr. Lovebone. Yeah, we got to call on that big show as well. All right, what else going on? Let me see what else going on here. We got a lady night out going on. That's going to take place next Saturday, July the 11th, at the First Church over in West Point, Mississippi now. Hey, that's going to be good as well. They got a lot of groups going to be up making their way over there as well. Who all they got over there? They got Gifted, Redeemed, Handpicked by God going to be there. Also, they got the Gospel Life, Rascal Moody and Company going to be there as well. The Anointed, the McDonald Sister, the Graham Family, the Clark Sister going to be there as well. So don't you dare miss that. Next Saturday at the First Church over in West Point. So get ready. It's going to be all good, folks. All right. I think that's all we got on the community calendar. We missing the thing. Y'all know we'll come back and we'll grab it for you, okay? Yeah, I think that's all we got right now. I'm struggling here. Okay, that's it. If we got anything else, we'll bring it on to you. All right, that's a look at the community calendar. Let's get to the music. It's about 8:07 in the Golden Triangle. Sherry's coming up next.

0: I'll draw a golden triangle, make 106.1. Got to do Lord will. You know that. All right, let's go to the phone line. Make 106.1.
1: Good morning, Mr. Cleo. How you doing this morning?
0: I'm good. How you doing this morning, Sherry?
1: Oh, I'm good, Mr. Cleo. I'm blessed. God has blessed me to see one more birthday today.
0: A birthday today?
1: Thank him. Yes, sir.
0: Happy birthday.
1: Thank you so much. Thank God for letting me see one more birthday and one more day. Amen. And we're going to encourage everyone this morning with a word that says, no matter what, it will get better. Life is not always going to be easy. We will go through some hardship and challenges, but we can't give up. We have to keep looking up to Jesus for help and know, no matter what, it will get better. Our help is in the name of the Lord who made heaven and earth. Psalms 124:8. Even when things are going well, we start worrying that something is going to go wrong. Instead of worrying about it, start praying. Worrying is not going to stop anything from happening, but prayer will. No matter what, it will get better. Don't worry about anything. Instead, pray about everything. Tell God what you need and thank him for what he has done. Philippians 4:6. Are there times in your life when you thought you just couldn't not handle one more thing, or that you just can't do it anymore? If so, keep trusting God and remember, no matter what, it will get better. But as for me, I trust in you, O Lord. I say you are my God. Psalms 31:14. Maybe the trials you're experiencing right now seem like they are never going to end. Hang in there. It's not always going to be like this. No matter what, it will get better. So be truly glad. There is wonderful joy ahead, even though you must endure many trials for a little while. 1 Peter 1:6. So be encouraged today and always remember, no matter what, it will get better. For with God, nothing shall be impossible. Luke 1:37. And Mr. Cleo.
0: Hey, Sherry.
1: Thank you for letting me shout out a word of encouragement on 106.1. Continue doing the dynamic job you're doing for the Lord. And Mr. Cleo, no matter what we're going through today, it will get better.
0: Amen, Sherry. Amen to that. All right, we got special requested music coming up now. Now, Reform, Alabama. This goes out to Ball Hall.

0: Special request to music went out to Ball Hall down in Reform, Alabama. That's a good one, Ball Hall.
1: Find out that's the same one. Putting all the stumbling blocks in your pathway. You have to steal away.
0: All right, here's a couple reminders that I forgot in the community calendar. All right, don't forget now that Mount Carmen MB Church is having their annual revival service as well, okay? All this taking place at Mount Carmen Church. They're right. No, Mount Carmen is a brand new church now. Yeah, they're in that brand new church. That's right. They're going to take place on July the 13th, and that's going through the 15th as well, okay? 7 o'clock nightly. Who's going to be in the house? Kevin, I believe Westbrook, that is, okay, from Pontotoc. Hey, coming out and doing the big show. You know the great pastor, Jack Vaughn. So, hey, revival service is going to be kicking off at Mount Carmen MB Church, July the 13th, going through the 15th, 7 o'clock nightly. Pastor Westbrook is coming in doing the thing as well. Also, Shady Grove kicking off revival service on tonight as well. Hey, wherever leads the great fine pastor. Yeah, Shady Grove check going to kick off revival service tonight. Kicks off at 6 o'clock tonight now. 6 o'clock tonight is Shady Grove. And the rest of the way, it's going to be 7 o'clock, okay? Don't even kick off tonight, which is July the 5th going through the 7th, okay? And the public's court invited to come on out and have a good time in that revival service. All right, we're wrapping up on 21 minutes of favorite music. And this part of the show is brought to you by the Hollandale Health Food. Yeah, the Hollandale Health Food. That's 3929 Highway. That's right, 45 in Columbus. And like I always told you, if you don't feel good sometimes, feeling kind of woozy, you don't know what's wrong with you, hey, go by the Hollandale Health Food right here in Columbus. Hey, get checked out down there. Hey, your blood pressure might be up. Your cholesterol might not be sitting in the right spot. So go down to Hollandale and get it all checked out, okay? Hey, you might be having some pain or shooting here, shooting there. Hey, go down to Hollandale. They'll find out what's going on with that. That's right. That's in the Holland Hill Shopping Plaza on Highway 45. If you want to know where it is, so go by there on tomorrow and tell them you need something for these sharp pain, that sharp and, you know, pain in you every once in a while and feel like your blood pressure might be out of whack. You know what I'm saying? It'll get out of whack in a minute. And also, cholesterol might not be doing the right. So, hey, go down to Hollandale Health Food on Highway 45 in the Holland Hill Shopping Plaza and get all your C-Mall, get all your vitamins and all of that. They got it for you, okay? And when you get down there, tell them Cleo sent you from the Mix 106.1 home of the Rico Smiley Morning Show. 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
8: 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Located at 618 Alabama Street in Columbus, 6800 Highway 45 South in West Point.
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12: Hi, Mick 106.1. Here's another reminder as well. Don't forget the military, United Methodist Church. Yeah, well, Pastor Cheatham is a great fine pastor. That's right, Military United Methodist Church on Highway 12. And he got their church revival services coming up as well. This comes up on July the 22nd and going through the 24th, okay? 7 o'clock nightly. What do you got? They got Nelson Forrest. Hey, he coming in doing the thing, okay? So y'all get ready for that. That's going to be all good at the Military United Methodist Church. You might see Kellen right there, Kellen Williams somewhere, if y'all get on up there. That's taking place July the 22nd through the 24th, 7 o'clock nightly. All right, let's continue more music. We got Randy Cullen and his boy. Yeah, Randy Cullen was sitting down with his boy. Hey, so he put this together. Let's take a listen.

0: They'll join Golden Tiger and Ronnie Connors. Along with his boys, man, did a good job. Everything gonna be all right. All right, let's go to the phone line here. See what we got on 106. Hello.
1: Hey, my man. Good morning. Good morning. How you doing this morning?
0: I'm good. How you doing this morning, Quincy?
1: I am doing good. I am doing blessed. I'm better than blessed.
0: All right. What can I do for you today?
1: My man, that sun right there, I know everything going to be all right.
0: Everything going to be all right. Whatever's happening, whatever's going on, everything going to be good.
1: Oh, yeah, but hey, I'm just putting in God's hands that him work it out. Because one day I say, God got me.
0: All right. What can I do for you today, Quincy?
1: I got some birthday shout out. I got to give it to this morning.
0: Okay, let me hear them birthday shout out you got.
1: Okay, my friend, I heard her this morning on radio, which is Minister Shirley. I wish her happy birthday.
0: Yeah.
1: And then I want to say happy birthday to my friend with his brother coming up on the 10th, which is Sean Rogers, which him have a birthday.
0: Okay.
1: And I so could yo let me get a special birthday shout out to Refund Alabama, which is Ronnie Green. With he got a birthday coming up on next Sunday, which is the 12th.

0: Daddy. That my son, Cleo.
1: I will make that happen for you.
0: Okay. Thank you so much, Cleo. Let me get the birthday shout out. And let me shout out to everybody and to all the group. And my station is 106.1 with none of my man, Dr. Cleo Sanders.
1: All right, Quincy, we got you covered, buddy, on Mix 106. All right, this part of the show is always brought to you by Freddy's Furniture on Gardner Boulevard. You need furniture? Well, Freddy's Furniture, hey, they ain't nothing but a call away. Or come on over to Gardner Boulevard in Columbus. Hey, get what you're looking for. 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Freddy's Furniture, always the proud sponsor of the Cleo Sanders Show. Tell Mary I told you about it on Mix 106.1.
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8: Morning to you.
9: All righty. This is old Glenn over here in Reform, Alabama. I just wanted to say that I'm going to give myself a shout out. I got an upcoming birthday on next Sunday.
8: Okay. Yeah.
9: Also, I want to thank Brother Quincy for remembering my birthday and, shouting out to me this morning, sir.
8: Good. That's right. Quincy, he remember everything. Yeah.
9: He know everybody's birthday.
8: Don't he? Everybody's birthday. I'm going to ask him when my birthday is. Call me back, Quincy, and tell me when mine's is.
9: He already know. I know he told you already.
8: Already? No, yeah, you know. Yeah. Yeah.
9: Well, all right, then. I thank you for that, Brother Cleo, and Miss 106.1. Here I go.
8: There you go. All right. Got you, man. All right, Quincy. Here.

0: the Golden Triangle 106.1. Hey, Grounds of Joe, special requested music. Let me go to the phone here and see what we got on 106. Hello.
1: How you doing, Bud Cleo?
0: What's up, Tom, man?
1: Oh, yeah. That'll be him.
0: All right. What can I do for you, Tom, man?
1: Everything all right, Bud Cleo. Let me say good morning to everybody. And may the good Lord get about this. I did this morning.
0: All right, Tom, man.
1: And then, you don't mind, could you pay a... Sending up a little timber.
0: I got you.
1: All right, Bud Cleo.
0: I did tell, man. We got that coming up for you, okay?
1: All right. Thank you, Bud Cleo.
0: All right. Doug Joe for the Golden Triangle, Mix 106.1. I want to send it out to some folk that are listening to the show. Damon Jackson. Yeah, they can believe. Well, I get into all that. Damon Jackson. That's right. Good morning to you. And also, I believe Deborah Jackson as well. And Lisa Jackson and David Jackson. Yeah, they all listening to the Cleo Sanders Show this morning as well. Thank y'all guys for listening in, okay, before y'all go to church this morning. Damon, Deborah, Lisa, David Jackson. Thank y'all guys for checking out the Cleo Sanders Show. All right, we got more on the way. Also, we're going to see what's going on the community calendar. All next on Mix.
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0: All right, Mix 106.1, Doug Jones with the Golden Dragon. Hey, Nona, you got it right, Nona. Nona down in Louisville. Hey, you got that birthday right, okay? All right. Let's see what's going on the community calendar today as well, okay? Let me see what's the favorite stuff we got. We got the favorite Jubilees sponsoring us. A love program for Pastor. That's right, Robert Gavin, First Lady. Hey, that's going to be held at the Greenfield MB Church in Brookfield. This is going to be going on this Saturday. Kicks off at 5 o'clock. The public's course invited the action. Everybody, come on out. Tyrone Roby. Yeah, got the gall on the big show. Get ready for that this coming Saturday down in Brookfield, all right? Also, what else going on? The Union Baptist Church in Prairie, Mississippi. Boy, they love them usher. They got having an usher brunch. Gonna be going on next Saturday. Kicks off at 10 a.m. in the morning time as well. Everybody is cordially invited. Paul Jackson might be over there at that. He loves them usher too. But big usher brunch gonna be going on. Get ready for that. Also, Christian Hills, and don't forget about us. You know what we having? We having a big summer revival service coming going on in Christian Hills down in Victory Valley for Bernard Barnes at the Grapevine Pastor, taking place on July the 15th, going through the 17th as well, 7:30 nightly. Yeah. Look who the guy coming in, Pastor Alfonso Boyd, and you know he's going to bring it to you. So, hey, get ready. It's going to be good down at Christian Hills. Johnny Roof says he's looking for you. So come on out, let's have a good time with them. All right, what else going on? Demario Brown, them getting ready for their big anniversary coming up as well. It comes up on Saturday, that's July the 18th, at the Christian Faith Church over in Southfield. Hey, getting ready for that. Who all going to be there on that 18th? Mississippi Traveling Star, Mighty Traveler, the Golden Gate. Also, the Clark family going to be there, along with the Gospel Tone. The Anointed Voice of Faith, that's Bethlehem Hodgson, okay? Also, the Graff family going to make their way over, the Whitfield family, too. So get ready for that on the 18th July. Also, July 19th, they're going to be coming almost to Columbus. Okay, July 19th at 5:30 at the Kingdom Vengeance Church. Yeah, on Furnace Road. Who's going to be over there? Unique Voices, Genesis United, the Anointed Committee. Also, the Dynamic Jewel are going to make their way on Randy Cunningham Chain. Also, special guest will be the Pilgrim Jubilee, the brand new Pilgrim Jubilee, going to make their way over there. Get ready. Demario Brown and Connected, okay? Also, the Brown Ridge Church got a summer revival service coming up as well. It kicks off on tomorrow night. Yeah, tomorrow night down at Brown Ridge, July the 6th through the 8th, 7 o'clock nightly. Everybody is cordially invited to attend. Also, what else going on in the Golden Triangle? Cedar Grove say, hey, come on out. They invite y'all to come on out. Did our annual, that's right, Johnny Richardson, First Lady, big anniversary coming up on July the 19th. Kicks off a tour, well, 2:30 in the afternoon time as well. And look who they got coming in, David O. William from Sister Spring. Yeah, going to be in the house doing the big show as well. So y'all go out and show Johnny and pray, ladies, some great love on July the 19th. Also, the new Providence Missionary Baptist Church invites you. They got their homecoming program coming up. Yeah, it comes up on July the 12th. Kicks off at 1 o'clock in the afternoon time as well. Hey, at Mile Gannett, going to be in the house doing the big show with Pastor Willie Irish Sherry. That's right, the overseer. So y'all get ready for that. It's going to be all good. Also, the Mount Carmel Church is having their annual revival service going to be taking place on July the 13th, going through the 15th, 7 o'clock nightly. Hey, Pastor, who do you got coming in? They got Pastor Westbrook is coming in from Pontotoc. Yeah, he coming in doing the thing down there. Jack Vaughn Church. Jack Vaughn is a great fine pastor down there. So, hey, y'all get ready. It's going to be all good. That's on Highway 45 south from Macon, Mississippi, all right? Also, the Shady Grove. Yeah, Ever Lee said, hey, they kicking off revival service on tonight. Yeah, Shady Grove. Hey, everybody, of course, invited to attend. Come on out. Now, I'm going to kick off tonight at 6 o'clock. And on tomorrow night, kicks off at what? 7 o'clock nightly, okay? So y'all get ready. It's going from what? The 5th through the 7th. And the public is cordially invited to attend. Also, the Brown Ridge Choir, that's right, the Brown Ridge Junior Choir, celebrate their 46th year anniversary. That's going to be on Sunday, July the 12th, next weekend. Kicks off at 4 o'clock in the afternoon time. All the choirs, everybody's cordially invited. Come on out, show some love. Let's get the good singing on down there with the Brown Ridge Junior Choir next weekend. Also, St. Matthew Church on Highland Road in Columbus. Hey, they got their 150th church anniversary and homecoming all into one. That's going to take place next weekend, July the 12th. Kicks off at 10 a.m. in the morning time as well. So let's get ready for that. And St. Matthew said, hey, we got revival service. Don't forget about that, too. At St. Matthew on Highland Road, kicking off on Monday. That's July the 27th, going through the 29th, 7 o'clock nightly. And the public is cordially invited to come on out and show some great love for that as well. All right, what else going on? We got the Big Mount Zion Missionary Baptist Church, Ron Victor Valley. You all know Pastor Mac Young, right? Yeah, big anniversary going to be summer revival service is going to be taking place. That's next Sunday. Yeah, July the 12th at 2 o'clock in the afternoon time. Hey, Johnny Simpson going to be coming in doing the thing as well. And the rest of the way, they're going to kick off at 7 o'clock, which will be July the 13th and the 14th. Who do you got coming in on the 13th? Bernard Bowen. Yeah, he's coming in on the 13th. On the 14th, we got Carson Jones. Yeah, going to be coming in doing the thing. And the public is cordially invited to attend. All right, what else going on? Let me see where that's going. Let me go to the phone here and see what's going on. But I know, hey, don't forget now, Crawford Big Day comes up, yeah, next Thursday. Going all the way until next Saturday. Comes up this Thursday. Hey, I have all your favorite gospel music. Then like we do on Mix on next Saturday afternoon at 3 o'clock. And be hosting the gospel as well. Got some good groups going to be out there. So you don't want to miss it. It's going to be all good. Next weekend kicks off in Crawford next Thursday and going through July 11th. Artesia Big Festival coming up as well. Yeah, got the gospel for the Artesia Day. Man, do we have some lineup over there. Got Tim Rogers, as you heard. Also, we got Alfonso Bourne. The Mighty Gospel Warrior is going to be in the house as well. Man, they got a show of show going to be going on. That's right, next. Oh, that's coming up in Ortiz, the gospel show, July the 20th, the 25th, okay? That one I'm going to be up there, kicking off the gospel around 2 o'clock, Fish Fry, and all that going to be going on. And, man, we're going to have the great gospel music for you. I'm hosting all that great gospel music as well on the 25th in Ortiz's day. Also, St. Matthew Church on Island Road in Columbus, they said they got their monthly breakfast, prayer breakfast, okay? That's next Saturday, July 11th. Kicks off at 8 a.m. in the morning time as well. Keith, that's right, got the worship going to be going on as well from the Oak Grove Baptist Church. Yeah, that way from anyway. That's going to be in St. Matthew Church. So y'all get ready. It's going to be all good. All right. What else going on? All right, Second Baptist in Brookfield got their family and friend day. Yeah, Second Baptist. That's Roger Jalen. Yeah, my buddy. He said, come on out next Sunday, July the 12th. Kicks off at 2 o'clock. Who are you bringing in? What you got, Rodney? You got Jimmy Cockrell. Okay, from Prairie Hill. Is coming in next weekend down to Second Baptist in Brookfield. So get ready. Roger Jalen's family and friend day is kicking off. Also, we got the Military United Methodist Church, Pastor Cheatham, say, hey, present a church revival service. It's going to be taking place on July the 22nd, going through the 24th, 7 o'clock nightly. Who you got coming in? Who you got, Cheatham? You bringing in who? Nelson Forrest. Yeah, he coming in doing his thing. Everybody is cordially invited to go out and have yourself a fantastic good time with them as well. All right. What else going on? Don't forget now, we got a lady night out. Yeah, that's going to be going on next Saturday as well at the First Church over in West Point, Mississippi. That next Saturday, man, they got a lot of groups going to be appearing on this big show as well. Some of the guests going to be over there will be gifted, redeemed, and they got handpicked by God going to be there next Saturday. The Gospel Light, hey, Rascal Moody going to be there, and Compton going to be there as well, along with the Anointed. Hey, the McDonald sister, the Gravel family sister, singer's going to be there, along with the Claus sister going to be there too, okay? So make plans to attend next weekend at the First Church over in West Point, Mississippi. Hey, what else going on? The Claus family said, don't forget about us. We got our 59th anniversary coming up on Sunday. That's August the 2nd. Yeah, that's going to be held at the Daniel Baptist Church in Aberdeen, Mississippi. Well, we call it Hamilton, Mississippi, okay? That's right, at the Daniel Baptist Church. Hey, who they got coming in? They got Stevenson Claus, and the Stevenson Claus singer's gonna be there from Memphis, Tennessee. Also, they got, who else they got there? They got, be in the house, they got Pastor Mondo Adam gonna be there. Also, they got the Gospel Son. Also, they got the, who else they got? They got the Mighty Travelers gonna be in the house as well. Also, they got the Gospel Travel going to be there, and many, many more guests going to be in the house as well. Don't you dare miss it. It's going to be all good, so get ready for the Claus family as well. Also, we got a deacon celebration going to be going on at the True Life Church as well. That's over in Starville, July the 12th, next Sunday afternoon. Kicks off at 3 o'clock in the afternoon time as well, so y'all get ready for that. It's going to be all good. All right, what else we got going on here? Don't forget now, the Pine Grove Church in Carrollton, Alabama, getting ready for the annual Youth Day service. Going to be taking place at Pine Grove next Sunday, July the 12th. Kicks off at 10 o'clock a.m. in the morning time. Walter Jones going to be coming in doing that big show, so you don't dare miss that too. Going to be good. So Tony Jones said he's going to be looking for everybody to come on out and have a good time with them as well, okay? Also, all right, what else going on? That's all. No, you got something else, Cleo. Don't forget, 115th church anniversary at the Prairie Hill Lemmy Church. Hey, for Pastor Jimmy Cocker, the great fine pastor. Hey, get ready for that. That's going to be on Sunday, July, what? The fourth weekend in July. Yeah. At 2 o'clock, okay, everybody's cordially invited. Who are you bringing in? Brew Guyton. Yeah, he's coming in doing a big show, so get ready for that. It's going to be all good, folks, so don't you dare miss it. Also, don't forget now, that's why I'll be down in my shoulder. Yeah, down in Philadelphia, in my shoulder, Coliseum. That's right, on August the 1st. Yeah, they got a lot of groups going to be appearing on. They got a gospel show and an R&B show all teamed up together. Hey, you got Mondo Out of Redemption. Also, Predex are going to be there, the Claus family. Also, who else they got there? Man, a whole lot of more guests going to be in the house as well. I'll be hosting the gospel show on August the 1st. Kicks off at 3 o'clock in the afternoon time as well, okay? Then later on, they got Jamal Robinson going to be doing his thing as well. So there's going to be a big show going on down in Philadelphia at the Mashola Coliseum. All right. And that's all we got on the community calendar. Hey, you be coming up with some more stuff later on, Cleo. Anyway, let's get back to the music. Here's special requested music. Goes out to Alice Ivey and the late great Dave Allen. Here's your song, Alice, on Mix.

0: The George Golden Triangle 106.1 special request of music. That's for Alice Ivy and the late great Dave Allen. And Alice, we can send out to your oldest sisters is in heaven as well, okay? All right, let's go to the phone line and see what we got on 106. Hello.
1: Good morning.
0: Morning to you.
1: How you doing, sir?
0: I'm good. How you doing this morning? You good?
1: Man, I'm doing wonderful.
0: This sounds like Sam and Judah.
1: And you know this, man.
0: Yeah.
1: Yes, sir. Brother Cleo, I just wanted to call in and wish my baby girl a happy birthday on tomorrow.
0: Oh, okay. All right.
1: Yeah, she'll be 10 going on 6.
0: Okay. Oh, boy, she's growing up, ain't she?
1: Man, I tell you. Makes me feel younger.
0: Still young. Yeah.
1: Yep, I just wanted to wish Sanaya Frantrell Judon a happy birthday on tomorrow.
0: Okay. Yeah.
1: And Brooke Leo, when I tell you spoil ain't the word.
0: I bet. Boy, I bet she's so spoiled, it ain't funny. Yeah. But you know who spoiled her, don't you? You know who spoiled her?
1: Her papa and grandma.
0: There you go. Always. Yeah.
1: Hey, that's every time.
0: Uh-huh.
1: But you know, it's good to have somebody like that, you know, because you know, nowadays if you keep them children around the elderly people, they'll come up with their wisdom.
0: There you go. Yeah. That's right.
1: They'll definitely come up with that wisdom, sure will.
0: Yeah. Exactly.
1: And about it because she all the time, I'm going out to Papa, I'm going out to Grandma.
0: Yeah, because they're going to spoil it to death. Yeah.
1: Yeah.
0: Let them do what you want to do. Give everything.
1: Everything. Especially her Papa. I'm going to see Papa. He'll get me this, he'll get me that.
0: Yeah.
1: Hey, Brooke Leo, that's less money I have to spend.
0: You got a way out there. You got a way out. Well, yeah. Okay.
1: Yeah, but she got me because she got me. I'm taking a vacation this week, and so I'm taking her out of town. I ain't going to tell you where I'm going, but I'm taking her out of town. So.
0: Okay. Awesome.
1: Yeah. I tell you, man, it's just good to be able to do that, you know. Just thank God that we're allowed, you know, he allow us to do stuff like that.
0: There you go. Able to do it.
1: Man. Yeah, but I just really wanted to wish her a happy 10th year birthday. And I better tell you this before Sonya get mad at me. And my Sonya and our anniversary will be the 12th, and so that's next Sunday.
0: Okay, next weekend.
1: I got them, Brooke Leo, I got them all together.
0: I see. Boy, you're going to be out of pocket, boy. Yeah.
1: Oh, man, every year for the last 10 years, I'm telling you, man, I be having to try to work overtime. I be having to try to drive overtime.
0: You ain't got no other choice,
1: Man, I tell you, it's something, but, you know, I wouldn't take nothing for it.
0: There you go. You're able to do it, so let's do it.
1: That's it.
0: Mm-hmm.
1: And I told her, and I'm glad, you know, we off today. The Warriors are off today, and I said, well, that'll give me a chance to rest up before I get on this road on this vacation tomorrow. So that I'm just thankful for that, but I'm having church on my way to church with Brother Cleo this morning.
0: All right. I tell you what we'll do. Since it's your now birthday, let her sing a little bit for us. How about that?
1: Hey, that's the one I want to hear. And Bro Cleo, you always say Anaya. It's Sunaya.
0: Sunaya. You know I can't pronounce the younger folks' name. You already know. Yeah, Sunaya.
1: Sunaya.
0: Okay.
1: That's right. And so we getting ready to, Bro Cleo, we finna start trying to get something else figured up for, you know, we finna try to get ready to do another recording coming up sometime.
0: What?
1: Later on, but we finna start working on or something.
0: Okay, all right.
1: Because she walks around there and she sings and put these songs together. I'm gonna start a secret recording and then we gonna put them out there.
0: Okay. I tell you what, let's let her sing right quick for us.
1: Let us sing. And Bro Cleo, we appreciate you for allowing us to make that announcement too.
0: Okay, no problem, okay?
1: All right, have a good day, sir.

0: Hey, Linaya, happy birthday. Hey, good job, good job. Keep pressing on. Let me go to the phone. Guess who it is here? 106.1. Okay, good. It's that way. Hey, we are hanging the phone up. We want to get on the radio. Hey, I don't fault you on that. You want to get on the radio? Hey, don't get on it. Hey, wrap it up on 20 minutes of favorite music on Mix 106.1. 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Well, you gonna tell them, sit you over. You already know Cleo Center from the Mix 106.1. And Mayor Nigga tell y'all, keep screaming the Mix 106.1, okay? All right, let me hit the phone line, see what we got before I go to the break here. 106, hello.
1: Hello, Brother Cleo Sanders. I'm glad
0: I'm here. Oh, man. I'm going to have to go to the break first. Let me go to the break first, okay? Because this is going to be a long call. All right, hold on a second. All right, got more on the way. We'll be back with Sonya. 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
0: All right, Mix 106.1. All right, let's go to Sonia Judon. Good morning.
1: Yes, I'm still here. I hadn't made it to church yet. How you doing, Brother Cleo Sanders?
0: Hey, I'm good. You good this morning?
1: I'm still rocking and rolling.
0: I hear you.
1: I promise you, Brother Cleo Sanders, I'm jamming with
0: you. I hear you.
1: 6.1 this morning.
0: Okay.
1: You know why I'm jamming?
0: Why are you jamming?
1: I'm jamming because God touched me with his finger of love and woke me up, gave me a stand up, and I had a get up. And I went and touched that knob, and I turned it to Mix 106.1, and I've been jamming ever since.
0: Hey, that's a good thing. That you're on the right road with that.
1: I tell you what, yeah. On the right road, yes, sir. But I tell you what, I heard my husband just while ago sending a shout out to our baby girl, Sonia
0: yeah.
1: French Trail Judon.
0: Mm-hmm.
1: Oh Lord, Cleo for the star crying.
0: Oh my Lord, 10 years.
1: I'm just so blessed, Cleo. I still cannot believe to this day that I am a mother. And not just a mother, but about to be a mother of a double-digit 10-year-old.
0: Yeah.
1: Oh, my goodness, God is good.
0: Mm-hmm. All the time.
1: He's good all the time. All the time. So if the Lord let us live to see on tomorrow, which is July the 6th, around 8:53 in the morning,
0: okay.
1: A.M., it's when Sonia French Trail Judon, a star, was born.
0: Okay.
1: And I want to thank you, Brother Cleo Sanders, for allowing me to stand on your radio station for a long time while I was on hold and let me come back and wish our baby girl a happy birthday.
0: No doubt.
1: Me and her dad and our Clark family and her Judah family. I just appreciate everybody's support and all the love that has been shown throughout these years and following her. But God's got something in store for her, and I just believe that she's about to step into it.
0: Okay.
1: And I thank you, Brother Cleo Sanders, for allowing me to make that birthday wish.
0: No
1: Hello
0: problem.
1: To my mom and dad.
0: All right.
1: Oh, glory to God, I felt that. Brother Cleo Sanders, can I let her, oh my gracious. Cleo, if people don't know my story, they see my glory, but you don't know my story. God has been good, and God is a blessing.
0: Yeah.
1: Hallelujah.
0: Yeah.
1: Thank you, Jesus. Hallelujah. Thank you. Hallelujah. Thank you, Jesus. Oh, Lord. Cleo Sanders, I'm going to let my baby girl. She just want to thank you and all of your listeners real quick.
10: Hello.
0: Hello. Happy birthday.
10: Thank you. I would just like to thank everyone for the birthday wishes in advance. And I want to thank you for letting my dad and my mother wish me a happy birthday.
0: Okay.
10: And I got one more thing I'd like to say.
0: Go ahead.
10: Never would have made it without you. Thank you.
0: Gotcha. Awesome, okay? Happy birthday on tomorrow.
1: Thank you.
0: All right, then. All right, let's move on. What we got on the touring table next?

0: numbers. Hey, go by Hollandale Oaks and Mall. Get that blood pressure checked out. And you might think it ain't acting right, and the cholesterol not acting right, man. Hey, go by Hollandale Health Food. They can put you back on track. Hey, get the energy that you need again, okay? Hey, get that energy back up. Pain shooting here and there. Hey, let Hollandale take care for you. Don't you be one with it. Let Hollandale take care. They got you covered right here in Columbus in the Holland Hills Shopping Plaza. Go by there. Got all your vitamin, your C-Mall, whatever you're looking for to get you back up. Hey, Hollandale Health Food in Columbus. Hey, got you covered, okay? Tell them I sent you by from the Mix 106.1. Y'all do that? And know what they're going to tell you? 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
9: 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And the Rising Sensation. 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
1: Hey, what's going on? Chicago, Illinois, checking in on the big show.
2: All is well, Cleo. It's a blessing to be on the wake-up this morning.
1: Amen.
2: Amen to that, Cleo. I just called this morning just to say I'd like to wish my sister there and our teacher, Leslie Brown, a happy, happy birthday and blessings to her. I wish her many, many more. And also, Cleo, I'd like to say good morning to my sister also there and our teacher, Patricia Hill, and to my niece there in Starkville, Daphne Chandler. And also, I'd like to say good morning to Diane Clay. Good morning, Diane. And also to Reverend Lewis Harrison. And Cleo, when you get time, let me hear Slam and you be blessed.
1: All right, got you covered. Let's continue the music, special requested music. Lord,

0: Golden Triangle Mix 106.1 praise his holy name. Here's a reminder for you, don't forget now, Pastor Guyton will be speaking at the Mount Olive Missionary Baptist Church, okay? Anniversary, that is, okay? That's over in Starville. Hey, taking place on Sunday, July the 12th. Kicks off around, I believe, 2 p.m., okay? So get ready for that. Let me go to the phone here, 106.1. Hello.
1: Good morning, Cleo Sanders.
0: How you doing this morning?
1: This Julia Malone of those old Faithful Jubilees.
0: This
1: morning.
0: Yeah, that's right.
1: For that good music you playing.
0: All right.
1: I'd like to thank you for all the announcements you made, but I'd like to reiterate on Pastor Gavin's little program.
0: Okay.
1: And I also like to do a revival announcement.
0: Okay.
1: Saturday evening, 5 o'clock, down at Greenfield Missionary Baptist Church. Who is the pastor down there, Cleo?
0: Leroy Shelter is the great pastor down there.
1: Well, we would like to thank Pastor Shelton and the Greenfield Church family for letting the Faithful Jubilees sponsor this Love Day program for Pastor Gavin and his family. And we're going to begin at 5 o'clock. That's next Saturday coming at 5 o'clock. And we asking, first, let me tell you who's going to do the sermon down there. Pastor Tyrone Rope is going to do the sermon down there. And we thank and praise God for Pastor Rope. Amen. And we are inviting all pastors, all soloists, all choirs, all groups. We invite all of you to come down to Greenfield Missionary Baptist Church and help us to show love to Pastor Gavin and his family. And we want Pastor Gavin and his family to be blessed today and have a blessed service. And we like to bring you up on Greenfield Revival. We will start revival on the third Sunday evening. That is July the 19th, time 6 p.m. And it'll go from the 19th, the 20th, the 21st, and the 22nd. On the 20th, 21st, and the 22nd, it will be at 7 p.m. Amen. But that Sunday evening, let's get ready to start off at 6 p.m. Thank you, Cleo, for letting me do that announcement for Greenfield Missionary Baptist Church family and also for those Faithful Jubilees. To God be the glory. Cleo, have a blessed day in the Lord, and we thank you.
0: All right, you Malone, let you know what's going on. Yeah, the big show going on next Saturday. Pastor Gavin and Revival Service coming up. Hi, we got more music coming up on Mix 106.1, home on the Rick and Smiley Morning Show.

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10: 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Let me go to the phone here. See what we got. 106. Hello.
11: Hello. How you doing, Mr. Cleo?
10: Hey, what's going on?
11: This is Mr. Quint from Pickensville.
10: Quint from Pickensville, Alabama. Boy, I hadn't heard from you in a minute. What's up, Quentin?
11: Oh, man, nothing much. Just staying cool, that's all.
10: Hey, that's the thing to do, Quentin. Yeah.
11: Yes, sir. I want to make an announcement, sir.
10: Okay, what you got, Quentin? What you got coming up?
11: BB Chapel will be having their homecoming and family friends day today at 3 o'clock where the Reverend Thurman Cunningham the second will be the pastor, along with his choir.
10: Oh, man, y'all got somebody coming over today.
11: Yes, sir. Yes, sir.
10: Okay, you still singing, dude? You still singing?
11: Yes, sir. We still singing. I'm still singing.
10: Okay, awesome. Also help y'all guys on. Wow.
11: Now, you know you got to put on my favorite song.
10: What you like, Gwen?
11: And that's Pushing.
10: Oh, the Pushing song. Okay, we'll get that on, too. Well, we'll get that on.
11: Sir.
10: Yeah.
11: Yes, sir.
10: Y'all sing that song, don't they? Sometimes.
11: Yes, sir, we do.
10: All right, we'll grab that in a minute. Okay.
11: Okay. All right.
10: All right, Quentin, that's all you got?
11: Yes, sir. Thank you very much for letting me on.
10: What's your favorite radio station, Quentin?
11: 106.1.
10: All right, Quentin, here's special requested music.

0: I'm John for the Golden Triangle, 106.1, Saturday going four. Hey, there's a Walmart request. Yeah, a Walmart request right there. Let me go to the phone and see what we got. 106.
1: Hello, hey, how you doing this morning, Cleo?
0: I'm good, how you doing today?
1: I'm good and I'm blessed. But first of all, I want to thank Quinn Collin for making that announcement for BB Chapel today at 3 o'clock. We plan on having a good time. But I really want to do a special shout-out to one of my best friends for 40 years. Rita Brooks' birthday is today. Happy birthday, Rita. I love you. I wish you many, many more. Keep on doing what you're doing. You're going through something right now, but I'm letting you know, God got your back. He didn't bring you this far to leave you.
0: Okay.
1: And also, Cleo, I just want to throw this out there because my grandson on last week, they had revival down at Bigfoot Church in Pickensville. But my grandson plays for BB Chapel sometimes. He's a little drum player.
0: Okay, I got you.
1: And I got to give him his flower while he's living. He's 9 years old.
0: Okay.
1: He had revival that Wednesday night, and that baby stepped in and went up to them drums. The drums ain't been played, the pastor said, in 9 years. My grandson, Tony McMullen, played them like he's been playing them all his life. I just want to do a shout-out for Tony McMullen around Pickensville. May God continue on blessing you.
0: Got you covered, all right?
1: All right.
0: Aye. He hadn't played them drum when? 9 years. Ooh, man, that's a long time. I guess he probably knocked a hole in them because they hadn't probably dry rotted on some standpoint. 9 years. Aye, it's about 10:06 in the Golden Triangle. Man, I get hungry by this time around this time of morning and stuff like that. We got to check in with Kabir over at Helen Kitchen on Sacker Hill. Let me go to the phone line. 106.
2: What's up, Brother Clay? On that blessed Sunday, the Dean from Reform. How you doing, my brother?
0: What's going on, Dean?
2: Oh, man, I'm just chilling, man. Enjoying the gospel, man. I've been rolling with you since been on this morning, man.
0: All right, keep rolling, okay?
2: And I'm gonna keep rolling till I can't roll no more. Here I go, Brother Cleo Santa. All right.
0: All right, that's Dave. Checking in on the big show. He always checks on the big show. Want to say good morning to Big Don. Big Don should be stopping by the station in a little bit, okay? Yeah, Big Don should be stopping by the station in a little bit. All right, got Kabir. Kabir, where you at? That'd be good food over there, Helen Kitchen. You know all the people's over there ready to get their eat on and all that good stuff as well. So we're going to be going to the phone line just a second here, okay? 106.1.
2: Brother, I can't hear but call. I forgot.
0: Dave. Now, look, I'm waiting on somebody else to call.
2: Yeah.
0: You just blocked Kabir now. How you do that, man? Holler back at me, Dave. Holler back at me. I got some business I got to tend to, all right? Wow, dang, boy. He knocked Kabir call out. Yeah, he just hadn't called. What you call that? What kind of phone call you call that? The knockout phone call? Yeah. All right, Kabir. Hey, man, waiting on you to call in, man. Let us know what's going on here in the kitchen. Dean knocked your call out. I don't know how he done that, but, you know, he hit that redial. Knock that call out. And he knocked it out. Because these folks ready to hear about something good to eat. So, Kabir, you listen, buddy. Hey, give us a call. Hey, we waiting on you. I'll tell you what. While we waiting on Kabir to call in, let's play this song right here.
3: All
0: Kabir,
3: from Jackson, Tennessee.
0: Call us from Helen Kitchen. We want to know what's on the menu. But in the meantime, here's a stranger in the city. What are you doing? He healing? Let's go.

0: Love Child Golden Triangle, Vic 106.1. That's a real nice song right there. Yeah. Chris, you're not it, all right? Hey, got more music on the way for you on Mix 106.1.
1: Lord, you've been a lot of things to me, and I wrote this song.

0: Yo, Joy, Golden Triumph, 106.1. How you got Jesus this morning? Let's go to the phone line, see what we got on mix. Hello.
1: Hello, Cleo.
0: Hey, what's going on?
1: Oh, you? Yeah, I just want to thank all the peoples, Brother Cleo, and thank you for advertising all the peoples. I had one of the best programs I think I ever had in my life.
0: Oh, man, you had an awesome one.
1: Oh, yeah, it was very nice. Have a good turnout and everything. And I just want to thank God and thank you and thank all the people for coming up and supporting this old 94-year-old man, 95-year-old man.
0: Yeah, 95. Yeah.
1: 95. I like in 5 more years of making a century.
0: There you go. You're going to make that.
1: Well, I hope. But I'm still strong. God still got me hanging on and everything like that. I can still sing, but I'm going to let it go, Brother Cleo.
0: Let it go?
1: Yeah, I'm going to let it go. And I will send some dedication out to Queen and Boot this morning. And Buddy's Corner, Buddy's Washington. And to all my children, every last one of them. And to your children and to your family and everybody that listen to this station. Brother Cleo, you keep doing what you're doing. And you're a mighty good friend. I've been knowing you a long time. And God bless you. And if I don't say nothing else from now on, I'll leave this with you. I love you. Have a blessed day.
0: I love you too, Brother Al Hinton. Hey, happy birthday. Happy 95. All right, we got more music on the way for you. Don't you move that dial. Keep it locked in on Mix 106.1.
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12: Cleo, my big brother, how you doing this morning?
0: Hey, I'm good this morning. How you doing, Kabir?
12: Man, I've been trying to call you. Getting to you is just like getting to President Obama. Man, that phone line this morning.
0: Boy, I tell you, it be rolling. But that's what we want, though. That's what we want. Yeah.
12: You better believe it.
0: Yeah.
12: You better believe it.
0: Mm-hmm.
12: And I've been fixing these $5 breakfasts all morning long. Cleo, when I tell you my arm looks like Popeye right now.
0: Yeah.
12: I mean, I got a big arm where I've been flipping them eggs and them sausages. Ooh, and all that good stuff.
0: Wee. Man, I'm taking the $5 breakfast. You can't beat that.
12: You can't beat it. Two eggs, sausage, toast, grits, all for $5.
0: Man.
12: Home of Dollar Breakfast, Helen's Kitchen and Catering, but we're transitioning to lunch right now.
0: Yeah.
12: And let me tell you what's on that lunch menu today.
0: Okay.
12: You know we got those oxtails, Cleo.
0: Yeah.
12: We got the oxtails, we got the lamb chops, we got the smothered pork chops, we got that herb roasted turkey wings. Now you don't want to miss them herb roasted
0: turkey wings. The outside. Yeah.
12: I know everybody the barbecue for the four, but you ain't got to eat no leftovers today.
0: Yeah.
12: Come on down to Helen Kitchen and get you some fresh vegetables and some of the best lunch or dinner that you can put in your mouth.
0: Okay.
12: We got meatloaf, the herb roasted turkey wings, the lamb chops off the grill. The oxtail, biggest softballs. We got, we got fried chicken wings. We got it all for you today.
0: Fried chicken wings, too?
12: Fried chicken wings.
0: Wow.
12: Today is what.
0: Okay.
12: You can't beat it with a stick, Cleo. Just come on down to Helen's Kitchen and Catering. We're located at 708 Helen J. Kareem Way, 15th Street North. 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You can go ahead and text your order, call your order. Hey, and now we're on DoorDash.
0: What?
12: DoorDash right now.
0: Huh?
12: Yes, sir. We're on DoorDash. If you don't feel like driving, don't feel like cooking, and you want to deliver, get it. Hey, we're on DoorDash now. You come and order your food, and DoorDash will bring it to you.
0: Man, listen to that. Wow. Awesome.
12: That's right. And always remember, Helen's Kitchen caters. No event's too small, no event's too big. We can take care of you. And I want to thank the customers and the surrounding areas for making us the number one soul food restaurant in the Golden Triangle, serving the community, Cleo, for almost 40 years.
0: Almost that 40 years. Almost. Yeah.
12: Almost 40 years. We got a bunch of Helen's Kitchen babies out there. And we want to have a bunch of more. We want to feed a bunch of more Helen Kitchen babies as well. So, again, come on down. We're open. We're open 7 days a week for breakfast, 6 days a week for a good dinner or lunch. The address is 708 15th Street North, Helen J. Kareem Way. That phone number is 662-328-3063.
0: Did y'all hear that? Call that number and get your eat on at Helen Kitchen. Hey, come here. Y'all got rib tips and all that?
12: We got rib tips. We got meatloaf. We got smothered pork chops. We got lamb chops. We got oxtails. We got fried chicken wings. What can you go get it like that at, Cleo?
0: Helen Kitchen. No, Helen Kitchen catering, man.
12: You better believe it. And we look, we got it ready for you right now. Them lamb chops are on the grill. And if you want something to eat right now, we got something down there that we can feed you right now as we speak. And some of the best cornbread on this side of the Mississippi.
0: Ooh, man. All right. Hey, sound good to me. Got to get my eat on later on.
12: Well, you better come on down and get yourself. Get one of those Cleo's Big Back Plates.
0: I will. That's right. Can't hardly tow it to the car.
12: That's it. Just come on down and get you one. I appreciate you, big brother.
0: All right, come here. Appreciate you, man. Keep doing what you're doing.
12: I appreciate you.
0: All right, let's continue the music. Here's special requested music.
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0: Hey, don't y'all go to Triangle, Mix 106.1. The leading tree ain't the first to fall. Hey, we know that now. 1 say good morning to Billy Faustin. Hey, Billy Faustin, checking in on the big show. What's up, man? Glad to hear from you this morning as well on Mix 106.1, all right? Wrapping up 10 minutes, your favorite music. 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That's 662. 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Fear Harm, say, hey, you got an accident. 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You know what I'm saying. 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It's an accident. 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Once again, that number is 662-235-8850. What you gonna tell Fear? 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

0: I jumped off of the Golden Triangle, Mick, when I was 6.1. Hey, that's a real nice song right there. Like it, like that song. I jumped off of the Golden Triangle. It's a reminder for you. Hey, the Interstate Praise Worship Service. Yeah, the Interstate Praise Worship Service coming this Saturday. That's right, July the 11th at 6 o'clock at the Open Arm Ministry, 1302. That's MLK, Dr. King, Aberdeen Drive, okay? That's in Aberdeen, Mississippi. Y'all know about the Tunnel Scene, right? Hey, that's going to be held at the Open Arm Church. And Aberdeen going to be going on. All churches of Alabama, Mississippi is invited to come on out and let's have a good time with them as well, okay? All groups going to be testifying, singing, dancing, and all that going to be going on. That the Interstate Pray Worship Saturday, July 11th, kicks off at 6 p.m. in the evening time as well. You don't want to miss it. It's going to be all good. So all the churches, Alabama, Mississippi, y'all churches cordially invited. All night praise and testifying, singing, and dancing. All sponsored by Bishop, that's right, Andre Evan, and Elder Freddie Moser as well. Okay. And Pastor Tennessee. So, hey, you don't want to miss that this coming Saturday at the Open Arm. Also, the Open Arm, don't y'all forget as well, at Aberdeen Music, going to be celebrating Tennessee 27 years. Woo, man. That's a long time. 27 years. Allen Tennessee and First Lady Tennessee as well. All going to take place on Sunday, July the 19th. Kicks off at 4 o'clock in the afternoon time as well. Who do you got coming in? They got Bob Little from Galilee. Yeah, coming in from Panola, Alabama, so you don't want to miss that. Also, the Mighty Trumpet of Jordan going to be performing as well. Alifield Crusader and a lot more. So, and it's at dinner will be served as well. So, get ready. It's going to be all good. So, y'all get ready for that, all right? All right, we got more music coming up for you. Don't you move that dial. Keep it locked in on Mix 106.1.
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0: Hey, don't y'all for the Golden Triangle, Mix 106.1. Home of the Rick Smiley Morning Show. And you know what? I told y'all Big Don, that right from Chi-Town. That's right, going to stop by. And matter of fact, Big Don, okay, you could you hear me now?
11: Yes, sir. Yes,
0: okay,
11: sir.
0: No, you're retired, ain't you?
11: Yeah. Give me some mic over here.
0: Okay. See, you hear
11: yourself? There we go. Good morning, GTA. There we go. Good morning, brother Cleo Sanders. Man,
0: I'm good. We're glad to have you down. You know, we talk to you on the phone a lot of times. You say, I'm headed that way. Yes, I'm headed that way. And you finally here. You here.
11: Hey, Cleo. Uh-huh. Big Don is a man of his word.
0: He sure is. He said he was coming, and he here.
11: Hey, man, good morning to all of my cousins out there in the GTA, man. I just want to say good morning to you all in the Sunday morning show, man. And thank you all for the love that y'all been showing me, man. I can feel those virtual hugs everywhere, man. And I ride around down here in Mississippi, man, and I see a lot of people, Cleo, and I just smile.
0: Yeah.
11: And it's just the love, man. Just the love, and I appreciate it.
0: Well, hey, Big Dog, we might have more love down here in Mississippi. You got this in Chi-Town, boy.
11: Bringing it on down from the north, man.
0: Yeah, man.
11: So, you know, up in Chi-Town, man, we going about our business. It's such a hustle and a bustle. Uh-huh. So when I get down here and get a chance to relax and just chill out and speak to everybody that passes you by on the street, man, that's amazing down here, man. And it's still here. So regardless of what they say, you know, and what they say about us, man, it's just about the love.
0: About the love, man.
11: It's all about
0: the
11: love.
0: About that L-O-V-E.
11: Hey, man, and I appreciate all the love that y'all done showed me, man, in the past couple of months and things, man. I want you all to know that Big Don, I'm peaceful, Cleo. Okay. I'm just peaceful.
0: You know, I don't want no things going on, and I'm just peaceful, man.
11: And I want to let you all know that y'all helped me do that, man.
0: Yeah,
11: to come
0: that's
11: to this
0: right.
11: peace, man.
0: Well, that sounds good, Big Don, man. And we got, look, I know you're retired, but so what that means, you going to stay down here for a little while, or you like, hey, man, it's too hot down here, I'm going back?
11: Hey, Cleo, it's more than two hots. It's three hots down here. Hey, man, listen to this, man. It's three hots down. I guarantee you, I just sweated off about 6 pounds since I've been here. You know, I expect that when I come to the South, man. So it's good living, man. And I still like to get across the seas and go overseas and things. So, you know, I'll come down here. I think I'm going to treat this like a... You know, if I could set a little cottage out there on an acre or two, man, and come down here and see what's going on, man, and visit you guys.
0: Yeah.
10: And, Mix 106.
0: Go ahead.
11: I might just set me a cot in that old room over there.
0: Oh, yeah. Hang out with him, man.
11: Yeah, man. I appreciate all you guys, man. Ran into the Grand Champ last night, and we was out there flying them birds, man. I brought the old drone with me, man. Yeah, saw Rick yesterday, man, and he and I had some great, great conversations, man. We left out together.
0: Oh, y'all left out together?
11: Yeah, Love Bone said, he gone with Rick. I don't know where he go. So, yeah, man, just enjoying the family. And I want to say a special, special happy birthday to my sister, Barbara Larry.
0: Yeah.
11: She's down here celebrating the birthday, man. She's the oldest child.
0: Okay.
11: And I am the youngest of my mother's children. So I just want
0: to say. Oh, so you the young. How many of y'all live?
11: Seven. It was seven of us. I had three brothers and three sisters, and one of my sisters passed away. Rest in peace, Gloria Jean Spann.
0: Yeah.
11: You all know that name down here in Mississippi. There was some basketball. Yeah. Oh, Eula and Gloria Spann, man.
0: Yeah, we
11: and Barbara, man. There was some basketball playing girls.
0: They can shoot the hoop. They can shoot the hoop.
11: Them Mississippi Tigers down there, man. So, yeah, so pretty nice and cool family. My brother Dave was with me at the studio yesterday.
0: Who?
11: Dave, yeah, big Dave. Hey, I'm going to show you.
0: Okay, not Dave.
11: Not Dean,
0: but Dave.
11: My brother Dave, the one you met him last year, and I'm going to show you.
0: Yeah.
11: He was here with me yesterday, man, and I'm talking about nieces and nephews, Yolanda, Lorenzo.
0: Yeah.
11: We all just got together, and Milwaukee family also, Cleo.
0: Uh-huh.
11: Yeah, man, the 414 crew, his and hers.
0: Uh-huh.
11: The Richardsons, man.
0: The Richardsons.
11: That's the family I come from, the Richardsons down here, man.
0: Yeah.
11: Okay. That's that Richardson and Calhoun blood.
0: Okay. Hey, Big Don, answer this phone call, man. Answer this call right here.
11: Mix 106. Good morning.
8: Good morning, Miss Cleo.
0: Morning. We got Don. Big Don, he's taking care of the call, so let us know what you want.
8: Yeah,
0: good.
8: I
0: want to
8: give a shout out this morning to the Queen and Boot and Christian Missionary Church, Martha Brooks, and Queen of Boot want to give a shout out to everybody. They want everybody to know that they love them, and to the Ham Bickers Birmingham and her mom.
0: Okay.
8: Millie Tate, Lily and Bree, to everybody. They want to give a shout out to everybody, Cleo, and to you and your family as well, Cleo. And we pray y'all have a blessed day today.
0: Okay. You do the same, okay? Ain't that right, Big Dog?
11: Hey, do the same, man. That's a beautiful family you speaking of, Dan. You tell them we all appreciate that love out here.
0: You heard that?
8: Thank you so. Yes, sir.
0: Hey, that ticker, huh? That's another boy, Big Dog. You got that heavy boy that like, what a guy now? He passed
11: James
0: away.
11: James Earl Jones.
0: Yeah.
11: James Earl Jones.
0: Yeah. Yeah. So you got that voice. You got that radio voice.
11: Hey, I actually stole this voice. I tell people I was in the United States Navy.
0: Yeah.
11: And there was a gentleman that spoke like this, and I snatched it.
0: You snatched. All right. You see that? Okay. She gone. Let's take another phone call here. We're going to take a few phone calls. Big Don going to be out on the phone. So you want to shout, do a shout out. Hey, Big Don going to take care of the phone call. Okay. But in the meantime, I guess we'll play some more music. Then we'll come back, Big Don, and I'll answer more call. How about that?
11: No problem, Cleo. I'm here with you, man. I'm rolling.
0: Big Don's ain't rolling. Here's special request to music. Here's Tim Bourne. We're going to turn things around on Mix.

0: 106.1. Hey, he'll turn around. That what he'll do. Big Don, now, do you know anything about he'll turn around for you?
1: Well, if we wait on him, that's all we got to do is be still and wait. And everything looks better in the morning, Cleo. Yeah, I really believe that, man. It's been some dark nights. It's been some dark nights, man. But I think everything looks better in the morning, man. We just keep that faith.
0: And what you know, let's get this phone call in and we're gonna talk about something.
1: Good morning, Mix 106. This is Big Don, live in here with Cleo. Who am I speaking to this morning?
2: Cleo.
0: Okay, go ahead.
2: I'm Jerome Woods calling from Annie, Mississippi. I could you play Tim Rogers and the brother Steve?
0: Yeah, we can do that for you.
2: Thank you, Cleo. Happy holiday to you, man.
0: All right, then.
1: All righty.
0: But Big Don, you know, man, a lot of people have lost loved one. And what's your advice, you know, to people that, you know, going through stuff like that?
1: Well,
0: I hate to talk to you about this, but,
1: this is a teaching moment.
0: Yeah.
1: And I want everybody to know the one thing that I did do is appreciate every single day, every single moment.
0: Okay.
1: And we spent a lot of time together, man. We just spend time together, and you remember those good times.
0: Mm-hmm.
1: You know, nothing is more important than honoring and making that woman happy.
0: Yeah.
1: You know, that's the way I was brought up, man. We're supposed to protect, provide, and honor these women, man. And I tell anybody, throughout my life, man, the women that I have in my life have been excellent women.
0: Yeah.
1: You know, and it all depends on the way we treat them, the way we protect them, and the way we... So once you've done all that you can do, Cleo, they say, turn it over to the Lord, man, and let him have it, man.
0: And you've done all you can do.
1: Everything that I can do, and I'm going to continue to pray, continue to ask for that peace, man, and I'm going to continue to try to bring joy in other people's lives, Cleo. That's what I'm going to do, man.
0: Okay. I ain't going to ask you what Rick was asking you yesterday.
1: I understand.
0: Yeah. Yeah, I'm not gonna ask you that.
1: Well,
0: no, wait.
1: you guys, man. Yeah, hey, I'll be cruising around town, man. Yeah. Cruising around town a little bit today, man.
0: Okay.
1: Up and down the highway.
0: All right. We might have another call. Let's see here.
1: Go ahead. Mix 106, good morning.
0: Okay.
1: Mix 106, good morning.
0: Okay, they might be gone.
1: Yeah.
0: All right, they probably gone. We'll wait on the next call. But anyway, man, it's so good to have you down here, man, in Mississippi with us, man. You know what I'm saying? Go ahead, answer the call.
1: Mix 106.
0: Okay. They ain't want to talk. All right, we'll play another song, Big Don. Then we'll go back to the phone line, okay?
1: So, y'all give us a call in here, man.
0: 662-323-1061.
1: Call on in here. Big Don's in here from Chicago.
0: Y'all make Big Don welcome down here in Mississippi. You know what I'm saying? I told you come to Mississippi, we're going to make you welcome down here in Mississippi, Big Don.
1: I told you I might plant a few seeds down here, man, and stay down here and watch the trees grow. Ain't no telling, man. I found me some good peach seeds.
0: All right, go out the phone, Big Don.
1: Good morning. Mix 106. This is Don.
3: What's up, my brother? It's Dean, your brother.
0: Oh, hey, my God.
1: Listen here, Dean. Hey, man. You get them shoes ready, man. I'm 27 minutes away from you, Dean.
3: Yeah. I'll go get you. I'll be here.
1: My main man. Hey, Dean. I think that's going to be our afternoon, man. Hey, so get ready, man. I'm going to see you in about an hour or so, Dean. How about that?
3: Okay. I love you, brother, forever. I meant that.
1: Forever and forever, man. We're going to rock and roll with 106, ain't we, Dean?
3: Here I go.
1: My man.
0: Yeah, that's Dave, man. That's why he the favorite right here, Mick 106.1, man.
1: Ain't no thing, man. Yeah. I even ran into Mike from Mactown last night.
0: Oh, you did?
1: Yeah.
0: The Mac hometown.
1: Hey, man, listen here. We had a good time out there, man. Jeff Simmons put on a really, really good thing out there in Macon last night, man.
0: Okay,
1: along
0: good.
1: With the mayor, and they have a football camp every year. And I got a chance to speak to him. And, you know, good things out there, Cleo. I appreciate that, man.
0: Yeah.
1: Good old Southern hospitality, man.
0: And
1: you guys remember a face. I don't know if I got that face to remember, but I try to be quiet in the gas station, though.
0: You bring up the gas station, boy.
1: The gas station. I be quiet in that gas.
0: How's the phone, man?
1: Good morning, Mix 106. Back up from the radio.
0: She's speaking back and forth. Morning.
1: How you doing this morning?
4: I'm
0: Tell her back up, Big Dog.
1: Back up just a little bit from that radio, please.
4: Okay. Well, my name is Angela from Columbus. I
0: would like to... back up a little bit more.
4: Okay.
0: Don't go outside, but just back up.
4: I would like to request, can I talk to you about a... going for, but could you send it out to Angela and all the listeners, please?
0: Yeah.
1: You've just done it yourself. Who else would you like to send it out to?
4: I'd like to send it out to my family, Gary, Indiana.
1: Gary, Indiana. I'm real close to that. I'm from Chicago.
4: Yeah, all right. All right.
1: Hey, we'll get that on for you, too.
4: Thank you.
0: All right. Yeah, hey. Now, look, let me tell y'all, if them songs don't come on, y'all blame it on Big Don now. Don't blame it on Cleo. You know what Big Don said? Yeah,
1: hey,
0: that's
1: why I'm
0: going
1: to go pick up Dean. I need my security with me, man.
0: All right. I tell you what, Big Don, let's play another song that we're going to take some old phone call. 323-1061. You want to call in, request, or do a shout out? Big Don going to answer the phone for you, okay?
1: I'm
0: but
1: here
0: in the meantime,
1: you,
0: here's a real nice song right here, Big Don. I want you to listen to it.

0: Hey, Doug Jones for the Golden Triangle, Mix 106.1, Homewood Rickets Valley Morning Show. I got Big Don. What's up, Big Don? Man, we're glad to have you here in the station with us this morning as well.
1: You know, Cleo, your entry, man. When you come on the radio, man, I love the way you come on there, man, and let them know this is all about the Golden Triangle, man.
0: Go ahead and answer the phone, because we got some more talking to do. Answer the phone.
1: 106. This is Big Don. Who am I speaking with?
2: Dr. Kincaid from Brookville, Mississippi.
0: Uh-oh.
1: Good morning. How are you this morning, Miss Kincaid?
2: I'm doing good. I call the radio station every Sunday morning. I call Love on, too.
1: Well, all right. We glad to hear you this morning. I am personally glad.
2: I'm from the heart down here in Mississippi, Brookville, Mississippi.
1: Okay. Yes, Brookville. I might ride through Brookville today.
2: Yeah.
1: Yes, ma'am. What would you like to say this morning, Miss Kincaid?
2: I want to say that God has blessed me financial-wise and God.
0: Oh, Big Don, I got big.
1: Miss Kincaid says that she's been blessed, so she'd like to be a blessing to others, huh, Miss Kincaid?
0: Yeah.
2: This morning went to the nursing home and
1: blessed
2: someone else.
1: That's what it's all about, putting smiles on other faces, right?
2: Yeah, I want Cleo to pray me standing in need of prayer by leaving alone in the faith of Jubilee.
1: Okay, maybe we can find that around there.
0: Big Don, if you tell them yeah, that means you got to try to get it done, or you might say, oh, try to get it on. What we want is it?
1: We're going to try to get it on for you, Mr. K. How about that? We'll try to get it on for you. I guarantee you we're going to try.
0: Yeah.
2: All right, then. Have a blessed day and have a safe trip home.
1: Thank you. I really appreciate that. And I'm going to be listening next week, and I'd like to hear you again, okay?
2: Okay.
1: Have a great week.
2: You too.
0: All right, Big Don. But now, you know, God in the blessing business. Do you know anything about God in the blessing business, man?
1: Cleo, you looking at a blessing right here, man. I truly believe every single day, man, I wake up and I'm able to smile and I look around and I enjoy that moment. So I believe in blessings.
0: Okay. What else is fun?
1: Mix 106. This is Don, man. Who am I speaking with?
3: Good morning.
0: You got to back up, ain't you?
1: Yep, back up just a little bit from that radio. They like to hear themselves on radio, don't they? Ain't nothing wrong with that. just walk out the room with the radio, madam.
3: I'm driving in the car, and I turned it down. I like to say good morning to everybody, and I like to say good morning to Mrs. Doris Jones. Happy birthday. Her birthday was yesterday, and she's a pillar of my community. I love her so much. We love her so much. From Mount Zion Missionary Baptist Church on 14th. We love you, Miss Doris Jones. Happy birthday. Good morning, Cleo. You know what this is. Happy birthday to again, Miss Doris, and everybody celebrated a birthday yesterday.
1: All right.
3: And to my family, my daughter, Leah Crawford, my niece, Tiffany Tramell, Brittany Kane, my sister, Dorothy Kane Brown. I love you, Charles Chabb, and my husband. Y'all have a great day in the Lord. Be blessed.
1: Thank you so much. You are truly a blessing to us this morning with that energy, man. I can pick up on that, man.
0: You can pick up on the energy, Big Don.
1: That's good energy, man. Okay. Make you poke your chest out, you know?
0: Yeah, that's right. That's what I tell them, man. Put that energy in it. Lord woke you up this morning. Man, you got to have that energy.
1: Cleo, we all got the same 24, man. What you going to do with yours and what I do with mine, hopefully we'll be productive in the Lord, right?
0: That's right.
1: What I'm talking about.
0: All right, Big Don, we're going to go to the break, man. We come back with more music, man. Some special requested music. How about that?
1: We got it lined up for you all. So come on back on Mix 106.1. This is Big Don with Brother Cleo Sanders on Sunday morning. The Sunday morning gospel show. I'm sorry.
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0: All right, Doug Jones. Hey, Big John, you got a call, buddy?
1: 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This is Don.
15: Good morning, nephew Don. How you doing this morning?
1: Miss J. Am I speaking with Miss J?
15: Yes, sir. Yes, you are.
1: How are you this morning? How you feeling today, Miss J? We did a lot of praying for you yesterday.
15: Good. Thank you for your prayers. Thank God for your warriors for their prayers. I'm feeling better this morning. Miss Nancy is doing okay. Okay. And she wanted me to say good morning to you also. And you sound like one of the regulars. Your voice fit in real good. I appreciate that, Miss J.
1: Yes, ma'am. And you know, coming from you, Miss J, that is, I appreciate it. I appreciate that compliment. And I know that you are true. You are truly dedicated to Mix 106. But not only that, you're dedicated to getting the world on track. And you don't just pray for me or some individual, you pray for all of us. And I appreciate that each and every weekend when you call in.
15: Each and every one, I love you. I love to hear you talk on there. And I thank you for having the respect that you have for Ms. Nance. And you're going to always call our name on Saturday. and sometime on Sunday when you come on. And we appreciate that. So we ain't got nothing for you but love. We got family in Chicago also.
1: Okay.
15: And I want to say good morning to Miss Nancy, Miss Dora Cousin, Miss Mamie B. Calvert, Miss Willene Jefferson. And I would like to tell the cooks out there in Yokohama, keep on doing what y'all doing.
1: Well, all righty. Good morning to all of the listeners out there, especially the elders and those that may not be feeling so well. We just want to send I personally want to send a big old hug, Miss J. I just want to squeeze you all and let you all know that I appreciate you all, and I appreciate the love that you all show me also. You, Miss Nancy, and Miss Zora Cousins, we have to say good morning to her.
15: Yes, we
1: want to
15: send
1: it.
15: Program out to the sick and the shed in and all the bereavement family, and to everyone that's out there doing their thing for the 4th of July, all the service that have served us, no matter what it is, Army, police force, or whatever.
1: Yes, ma'am.
15: We thank you, and we give God all the praise, because he's worthy to be praised.
1: Yes, ma'am.
15: Thank you, Don. I'm so happy to hear your voice and know that you are down here in Mississippi with us, and you fit in real well.
1: Thank you, Miss J.
15: I
1: appreciate that. And once again, to all of those veterans, because Big Don is a United States Navy combat action veteran, Miss J. I did serve in the United States Navy.
15: Oh, awesome.
1: Yes, ma'am. Yes, ma'am. So we appreciate that. And we always are so excited when we hear you calling, Miss J, and I appreciate you so much.
15: Yeah, and I appreciate you the same, Big Don. As you can say, all your cousins down in Mississippi.
1: That's right.
15: We care for you a great deal. Thank you for being the person that you are.
1: Oh, thank you, Miss J. You're going to bring me to tears in here. Thank you, Miss J. You have a great day and a great week, and I'm going to speak with you next weekend, Miss J. Is that good?
15: Yes, sir. That'll be right on time.
1: Mwah. That goes to all of them. I had to. She got me, Big Don, boy.
0: You got it going on. Hey, I tell you what. Let's play special request to music for Brookfield.
1: Yes. We had a special request out of Brookfield, and my main man, Cleo Sanders, he done brought it up for us. And y'all listen up here. Now, this special request, Brookfield, turn them up, y'all.

0: Now, Joe, for the Golden Triangle, Mix 106.1. Special request of music, ain't that right, Big Don?
1: Hey, we sending that one out to Brookfield out there. How did it sound over in Brooksville? Anybody else got a request, y'all call in, man. 662-323-1061.
0: That's right. Y'all hear Big Don? Hey, all the charges are going to go to him today.
1: Call on in. I'm here.
0: And Big Don, how the weather was up there when Yahweh?
1: Well, it wasn't too bad when I left.
0: It wasn't hot like it is down here.
1: Oh, yeah. It's been hot the past couple of weeks, man. We've been had 90-some degrees in Chicago.
0: In Chicago.
1: But, you know, it was a beautiful thing, though, Cleo, because the opening of the summer, you know, we got that lake up there.
0: Yeah.
1: And we got some beautiful beaches, man. We some beautiful beaches in the city of Chicago.
0: For real?
1: Oh, yes, sir. Right behind the Obama Center. You know, they just put the Obama Presidential Center up.
0: And, did you get a chance to attend that?
1: Well, special invited guest, Cleo. I did a little work over there, and I also did some training, man.
0: Oh, that for real?
1: Yes, sir. And believe it or not, Cleo, I did a commercial for the governor of Illinois.
0: Yeah.
1: Mr. Governor Pritzker. And he also had some, he remembers me, I'll just put it like that.
0: Ah, so he knew you.
1: Yeah, the governor knows me, man. So I was a special guest. I was a special invited guest over to the opening. It was pretty cool. Mix 106, good morning. This is Don. Who am I speaking with?
2: You got Deacon Tell on this end.
1: Yay, Deke. How you feel this morning?
2: Pretty good, pretty good. I want to say good morning, say you're glad to have you aboard.
1: Thanks so much.
2: I'm calling to get a special request if... Cleo know what I want to hear, but I'm gonna have to remind him anyway.
1: Okay,
2: I just stopped by.
0: I just stopped by.
1: I think I know that one, Deacon. Man, okay. That's a good one there.
0: Okay. Hey, y'all gonna get a special treatment because Don down here now. Y'all get a special treatment because Don down here. You know, he taking all requests, so he got me looking for him. So y'all be able to take advantage of this.
1: Cleo got a little hand in here this morning. So you all continue to call in also, man. We can speak a little bit on the radio. That's 662-323-1061. Even y'all out of towners, man, that's listening on iHeartRadio. Give me a call, man. Let me know how did you all weekend go, man. And we're going to continue to praise the Lord right here on Mix 106. We're going to do that. So y'all give me a call this morning. Give me a call in there.

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10: 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All right, Big Don!
11: 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Mix 106.1, I heard we got a special call over there.
10: Yeah, yeah, we got a call coming in. And we got special request music from your, up around your town, man. Oh, but go ahead and get this line here. Go ahead and the phone.
11: Mix 106, this is Don. Who am I speaking with?
12: Hey, this is Chris from Big Louisville. Hey, I would like to give a shout out to you and Cleo, and also my pastor, Dr. Anthony McIntosh. Hey, he preached the word, y'all. I tell you, when I tell you he preached, he did it.
11: Hey, great for Pastor. That's McIntosh, right?
12: Yes, sir. Here in Big Louisville, Dr. Anthony McIntosh.
11: Big Louisville. Not that Louisville. Big Louisville. Yeah. That's what I'm talking about. So you gave him a great shout out this morning. And continue to preach that word.
12: Oh, yes. Oh, yes. Yes. Yes, indeed. But yes, hey, y'all keep doing y'all thing. And Cleo, you always do your thing, too. But I'm going to let y'all go. My station is Nets 106.1.
11: We thank you.

0: You too. Thanks for calling in.
1: All right. Man, I tell you. Big Don, what you got all these folks called in for today for?
0: I just think they just sitting around today, man. Maybe people finishing up or getting ready to go to church, man. And they always tune in to you, Cleo. You got them listening, man.
1: All right, answer the phone again.
0: Miss 106, this is Don.
2: My name is Don McGregory. I'd like to send a shout out to my sister, Naella Means in Chicago, Lower Hill, in Pickens County, and to my church members at New Bedford Baptist Church. And I'd like to say God bless y'all and keep y'all safe. Love y'all. Y'all take care.
0: And we love you, too. And you make sure you tell those people up there in Chicago to tune in to Mix 106. We can hear them all the way up there. And I always listen and call in from Chicago.
2: They've been up there for a while. Hey. I had a brother living, but he's gone on.
0: Okay. Yeah, Chicago's a place to be sometimes, you know. But it gets a little chilly up there. Man, it gets chilly up there.
1: All right. You know, Charlie Jones just called you, didn't he?
0: Yes, he did. You had a chat
1: with him.
0: Yeah, man. I know you all, this voice that I have, I'm really blessed to have, man, and I appreciate it. We get a lot of people calling in telling me I sound like different people, and it's an honor. When I got a call from Mr. Charlie Jones, said his cousin, he just made me a new cousin, said his cousin was Wendell B.,
1: yeah.
0: And that was one of the guys that I really like to listen to, Cleo. I really like to listen to him.
1: So. Oh, yeah.
0: Mellifluent. That's what I call his voice. Yeah. Was just smooth flowing.
1: Oh, my goodness. Yeah. All right, we got another call. Come in, Big Don.
0: Mix 106. You joining Cleo Sanders and Big Don all the way from Chicago. Who am I speaking with?
3: Wendell Harris.
0: Hey, good morning.
3: Good morning. How are you?
0: I am fantastic today. If I was any better, I'd be two people.
1: I'd be two people this morning.
0: If I was doing any better, I'd have to be two people. How about you? How you feel this morning?
3: I feel good, man. Thank you, Lord.
0: Praise the Lord. Good. Cleo, get that music on. Have us all feeling good, don't it?
3: Yeah. I'm calling from the Knoxville County Nursing Home. Can y'all play the memory of something, please, sir?
0: Now, say that one again.
3: I'm calling from Knoxville County Nursing Home.
0: Mm-hmm.
3: And can y'all play Memories for me, please?
0: We're going to try to get Memories on for you. If we can find it, we'll try to get it on for you. You let all them patients know when that song come on, y'all crank it up over there at the Knoxville Nursery Home. I'm going to ride past and see if I hear Mix 106 playing, okay?
1: Hey, Big Dog, they requesting all the stuff now because they know I'm a player because you here. Yeah, they slick with that, boy.
0: Hey, Cleo, you're a wealth of good music over there, man.
1: Yeah.
0: Hey, you got that music going on.
1: All right, Big Dog, we got a special request out of your town.
0: All righty, from Chicago. They requested it from Chicago. What you got, Brother Cleo?
1: Here it is right here.

0: Now, John, for the Golden Triangle, 106.1, he's been good. He smiled on us. What do you think, Big John?
1: Hey, he's truly been good to us, ain't he, Cleo?
0: He's been good.
1: Put clothes on our back, man, and keep us in our right mind, man, some place to live.
0: Yeah.
1: A way to get places. Hey, man, just thankful. I am. I'm thankful.
0: Me too. All right, we want to tell you about one of our sponsors here. We got a couple sponsors that we're going to tell you about, but we're going to tell you right now about the Hollandale Health Food. That's right, Hollandale Health Food. 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Hey, get that blood pressure check.
1: There we go. We got to check that blood pressure, man. Everybody wants good health, but don't nobody want to... healthy good.
0: Yeah. Hey, get that cholesterol checked, man. You know what I'm saying?
1: Yeah, Cleo. That's something we got to watch out for also.
0: All right. So if you got that health problem, don't feel good, pain shooting here and down and all that, hey, go see my good folks over there, Hollandale Health Food, right here on Highway 45 in the Holland Hill Shopping Plaza. And tell them Cleo and Big Don what? Sent you
1: we
0: by.
1: Sent you over there, man. Hey, a healthy way to stay healthy, man, without all these drugs and things like that. Natural health is what yeah. they got, right?
0: Yeah. And Big Don, you know what to eat to keep healthy? Do you know what to eat to keep healthy?
1: Do I know what to eat to keep healthy? Cleo, look at me, man. I eat just about everything.
0: Yeah. All right.
1: But I do try, Cleo. I try. I try, man. And I do take supplements like that, man. So y'all get on over there to Hollandale and check them out.
0: All right, we got more coming up, okay? Gonna talk to her. Hey, you already know. Friday Furniture's next.
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0: 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Doug Chauvin, Golden Triangle. You know, I got Big Don up in here. Boy, all his folks from Chicago. Yes, man, he tried to call in. So
1: y'all
0: you going to be...
1: Call on in. They're
0: going to be calling in.
1: 323-1061. Y'all call on in, man. 662-323-1061. What you got over there, Cleo? What's going
0: hey,
1: on?
0: Hey, I'll tell you what. You know, hit time about to talk with Mary Old and Freddie Furniture. You know, the big 400-pound mattress.
1: Hey, man, on Gardner Boulevard. Miss Mary, good morning, good morning, good morning.
10: Is this Mr. Dunn and Mr. Cleo?
0: That's us.
1: This is us.
10: Good morning, Mr. Dunn. Good to hear your voice. I've been listening to you. This is Mary, Freddie, and Leah from Freddie's Furniture, and we appreciate this opportunity to tell you about Freddie's Furniture over on Gardner Boulevard. How you doing, Mr. Dunn?
1: I am well, Mary, but you know one thing I need from you all over there?
10: And what's that?
1: I am not quite 400, but I'm looking for a new mattress.
0: Yeah, you talking the right folks.
1: Hey, they don't call me Big Nun for nothing, Miss Mary.
0: Yeah, yeah. He needs something more than a regular mattress now.
1: I need something more than a regular one, Miss Mary. What you all got over there that might fit Big Don?
10: Look, Big Don, I think we got something for you. I'm not going to say we'll hold a 400-pound man nor woman, but we got something with a lot of support. We've got something that we believe that you'll be pleased with, and we've got several different kinds over there that you just can come and try out. No pressure. All it takes is you to just come over and just kind of – and you're welcome to lay on it.
1: Righty then.
10: Miss Mary, Freddie, let me lay on it with you.
0: Oh, Lord. Yeah. There you go. Yeah.
10: But anyway, we've got a whole lot of name brand mattresses. Miss Leah's over there, and she'll be more than happy to show you what we have in our bedroom collection or whatnot. We've got some of the name brands, and not necessarily the name brands, but what just feels good to you and got a lot of support. So we appreciate this opportunity to tell Columbus and the surrounding areas about what Freddie's Furniture has to offer. And Cleo.
0: Yeah.
10: Big Don, we're running that special Monday now, just for Monday.
0: Listen now. Listen.
10: Same brand washers for $499. Brand new.
1: Brand new washer. $499.
0: Man.
10: Big Don, we run a special when Cleo allows us to do this on Mondays only.
0: Okay. Yeah. On Monday.
10: Uh-huh. Yeah. If you need a washer, everybody knows it's getting really, really hot and too hot to be going to the laundromat and that kind of thing. But if you need some appliances, come on down to Freddie's Furniture. And Miss Leah, Big John, is our daughter. She runs the credit department. Okay. She controls everything over there. And she can tell you very quickly how y'all can get what you need for your house.
11: Hello, Mr. Cleo and Big Done.
0: Good hey, morning. Hey, Leah.
1: Good morning. I love to talk to the credit woman, man. This is who handles all of that money.
0: Yeah, don't you like me, John? Right.
1: Yes, yeah. Yes, about that money.
0: Yeah.
1: Miss Leah, you all over there now, I'm not too worried about the credit, but for those who are, how are we working with them?
11: Well, for those who don't want to go through their credit for whatever reason, you know, some people have credit that they can go through, but they want to save it for
1: yes.
11: some snip.
1: Yes.
11: So if you want to do that, if you have a bank account with a routing number and account number, you can get financing based on your bank account history. Wow. All you have to have is a routing number and account number. We put that information in, and you can get approved just as if you were to get approved based on your credit history. So don't say, oh, well, I'm in bankruptcy. Mm-hmm. I can't get that. I can't do this. I can't do that. If you've got a bank account, and it don't take much to go into one of those banks or a credit union and get you a bank account set up. They have so many programs now making it easy for people to have to open up an account and do it with minimal money down. So that's 662-328-0714 for anybody that's interested. And you want to find out about those plans, if you might see some of those pieces that Ms. Mary is talking about, that 400-pound mattress. Might not even be 400, but she got some for 200 pounds. She got some for 100 pounds. She has some for the little kids. She has some for the adults, you guys. 662-328-0714. Big Don, what do you think about that?
1: I think that Freddie Furniture might be the place for me because I need a wide-hipped chair also. I need a chair that I can sit up high with the wide hips, you know, carrying around all this weight. And it ain't that much, Miss Mary. We can sit on that bed and we won't even equal 400 pounds, Miss Mary. We won't equal 400 pounds.
11: If you come down to 1003 Gardner Boulevard, Columbus, Mississippi, and that's going to be right down the street from the Wendy's on 82, okay. And then also right down the street, BNS Auto Savage, also known as the Junkyard.
1: And tomorrow.
11: 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If you need directions or help, we'll be willing. And also, Big Don, I don't know if Mr. Cleo told you, but we do that financing right over the phone.
1: You all hear this, right, Leah. You all hear her. You all here out there in the GTA. Y'all better get on up and get this good furniture before I get a trailer and trail it all back to Chicago.
12: Yeah.
1: We need you up there in Chicago. We might think, Miss Leah, we're going to talk about some things. We can franchise out there. We'll talk about that, though, later on. How about that, Miss Leah?
11: Well, that'll be great. And, you know, a lot of people, that, Big Don, we don't even see them. They'll call in from maybe an hour and a half away and say, Miss Leah, Cleo told me to call. Cleo told me to ask for Leah. And he said that you would send me some pictures, which I do. Send them pictures of furniture, washers, dryers, air conditioners, mattresses. And they will get those pictures, do their financing all over the phone, and never, ever come into the store.
1: And I'm quite sure this technology that you're using, Miss Leah, has helped us out a lot, man, because a lot of people like to sit home now and order things. And I'm quite sure at Freddie Furniture, when it arrives, they're going to be satisfied. I know this.
11: Oh, yeah. When Mr. Freddie brings it in on big yellow or big white or black diamond, any of those, they are very satisfied. If you want more information, if you want some of those pictures, check out our Facebook page or call 662-328-0714. 400-pound mattresses, those mattresses that give you good support, 662-328-0714. If you want a lift chair, if you want one of those big man recliners, if you want one of those recliners that stitch you up, maybe make your little feet dangle a little bit, 662-328-0714. It's right down the street from the Wendy's on 82. And I tell you, Brother Cleo, you are doing a wonderful job getting the word out. People are listening. People are coming in to Freddy's and saying, Cleo sent me.
12: Yeah.
11: Cleo sent me. 662-328-0714.
1: Y'all called over to Freddy's Furniture. Call over there. And we appreciate you ladies this morning so much. And I think Freddie Furniture might be the place for me. And I'm going to see you all tomorrow when y'all got that big washer sale going on. How about that?
10: I was going to tell you, you got a standing invitation to come down. I'll give you a personal tour of the store. Thank you so much, Big Don, for this opportunity to tell you about Freddie's Furniture. And Cleo, you know we love you. We're so proud and appreciative of Mix 106.1 and the Cleo Sanders Sunday Morning Gospel Show. We love you so much. And Mr. Freddie, want to end this by saying,
1: and that's a big show.
0: That's for sure. Yeah. That's Freddie Funger on Garden Billboard in Columbus. Yeah.
1: Miss Mary, Miss Leah, and Mr. Freddie. And that's for sure.
0: All right, you better get over and get that watcher, man, tomorrow. Man, by morning. What is that? For what?
1: $4.99 for a washer. One time sale on Mondays when you allow that. Yeah,
0: that's right. So they better get on down there and get that. And when they get down there, they're going to see a whole lot more stuff they want.
1: Okay. Freddie Furniture sound like the place, man. Y'all better beat me down there. I'm telling you, don't meet me. You better beat me because I'm going to have a trailer ready to haul back to Illinois.
0: All right, then. All right, Big Dog, let's play some more music. We taking some more phone calls at 323 what?
1: 323-1061. That's 662 323-1061. Call us, y'all. Call us and talk to Big Don. I'll be here for a minute, so call in.

0: Oh, yeah, Dog Jaw Golden Triangle, Mix 106.1. Let's go back to the phone line, Big Dog.
1: Mix 106, good morning. This is Don. Who am I speaking with?
2: Hey, what's up, Big Dog? You and Cleo talking about eating healthy, but I like to cream my coffee, fry my ham, and butter my biscuits.
1: Hey, Mr. Gospel. Hey, man, it's good to hear from you, brother.
2: Hey, man, good to hear from you, Don. And you know, you have my condolences, what you had going on a little while back.
1: Yes, sir. I appreciate you, brother.
2: You lift back up in your spirits. Cleo.
0: Yes, sir.
2: Mama had me on the grill all day yesterday.
0: No, she did.
2: Yes, she did. She had me cooking steak. She had me cooking leg quarters, rib tips, hamburgers with pineapples. I've never seen that in my life, but I cooked it.
0: Oh, man. Mama know what she was doing.
1: I know it's one or two of them legs left over there, Mr. Cosmo. I know it's one or two legs left over there.
2: I think it might be two of them still left, and my daughter don't take them back to school when she get ready to leave him a little bit.
0: Yeah.
2: I don't know, because she likes to eat like her daddy. But, man, I'm sitting back and enjoying y'all this morning. Happy 4th of July to everybody, and to my oldest daughter yesterday with her birthday. My oldest baby turned 33, Miss Brittany Power Smith. Want to say happy birthday to you again, and to Don, to you, man. Glad to hear you in the sip, chilling with Cleo, one of the greatest gospel DJs ever, who paved the way for a lot of people such as myself. And Cleo, to you, man, just keep doing what you're doing. I just want to remind everybody again, Cleo, my birthday, pre-birthday, August the 30th in Aberdeen, Mississippi, at the American Legion. We call it the Bingo Hall. Doors open at 4, program start at 5. On that night, we got the Mighty Travels, we got Committed, we got the Mario Brown and Connected, then we got the Cows of Singer, Cleo, then we got the Echo Air. Our special guest is going to be Willie Banks Jr. and the Messengers. Now, today is the official day we open up tickets. I'm going to do early bird tickets all the way to August the 1st for only $15. So hit me up, Facebook, inbox, whatever you need to do, and we can make the transaction. And remember, can't nobody do you like Jesus.
1: Righty there, Mr. Gospel. Man, it's good to hear from that man there.
0: Hey, butter them biscuit.
1: Hey, man, cream that coffee too, man. Hey, cream that coffee too, man. Hey, we keep them biscuits going for you, Mr. Gospel. Thanks for calling in, man. It's always good to speak with you.
0: All right, yeah, Mr. Gospel. Yeah, getting big, ready for that big show that's coming up. Well, also, just want to remind you as well, while we waiting on the other calls to come in, 323-1061, 1061, Big Don gonna get the call. But anyway, Open Arms, they come out and join them, and they celebrate, that's right, Pastor Alan Tennessee and First Lady big anniversary coming up on Sunday. That's July the 19th, okay? 4 o'clock in the afternoon time as well. Hey, he said he wanted you to come on out and enjoy yourself. They got special guests like the Mighty Trumps of Joy. Also, the Hallelujah Crusader going to be there and much, much more. So get ready for that. And they want y'all to get ready for this coming Saturday as well. They got an in-state praise worship going to be taking place on Saturday. That's just coming Saturday at 6 o'clock. Open Arm in Aberdeen, Mississippi, man. Asking all church and from Alabama, Mississippi, wherever you are, caught you invited to attend. All right, let's go back to the phone line.
1: 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This is Don and Cleo on a Sunday morning gospel show.
3: Good morning. This is Dorothy Lewis, one of the anointed songbirds. I just want to say it's good to hear you all. We just got out of church service. We had baptism and communion.
0: Oh.
3: So,
0: yeah.
3: We had a full day.
1: And tune in to Brother Cleo afterwards.
3: Yeah. Yesterday we sang at the Southside Festival. We had a wonderful time over there.
0: Yeah. Yeah, they was over at the Southside Festival yesterday.
1: Yeah, Rick Mason was out there. That's good, Miss KK. It's always good to hear from you. And you all out there just singing joy into people's lives. And we appreciate that.
3: We're doing the best we can. So if you get a chance, Cleo, would you play the family reunion?
0: Yeah, we can do that for you. You hear that, Big Dog? All right, we got to find that for him.
1: Cleo said, then it's coming on then. Yeah. All right. Yeah. And we thank you for calling it.
3: Back to Chicago.
1: I will do. Thank you all so much. All of y'all that's wishing me safe travels and things like that, I really appreciate it. So thank you much.
3: Thank you.
1: All right.
0: All right, Big Dog, you want some more music while we get ready for some more phone call? Get that number out again.
1: Hey, call 662-323-1061. That's 662-323-1061.

0: Morning, Mix 106. This is Don from Chicago. Who am I speaking with?
1: Good morning, Mr. Don. This is Miss Alexander from Reform, Alabama.
0: Right at old Reform down there with Boss Holding them, huh?
1: And there you go, right in the midst of it.
0: All righty, amen. Good morning. But
1: look, I'm just calling to say good morning to you. Happy holiday, 4th of July. Hope you have a wonderful, safe trip back. So glad to have you in the city. Amen. And Cleo always keep us having church before we go to church. And sound like you doing the same thing. Do the same thing. And we so glad to have you in the city. Amen. And I tell you, I heard you talking about Dean. Don't you let Dean mess you up.
0: No.
2: Hey, don't let Dean mess you up.
0: I will straighten things out before I get messed up. So I appreciate that. I really appreciate you calling in. And amen. Like you said, you know, safe travels for all of those that may be traveling back and forth this weekend. And we'd like to wish everybody that's listening, man, you all be safe out there. And hopefully everybody makes it back home safely to a safe environment, because we had some floods up there in Chicago, Cleo.
2: What?
0: Man, it's been raining.
2: Not in Chicago.
0: In Chicago. I hope that lake. Did you really see it? So we were watching the news last night, and I got a few phone calls, man. It's been raining. It's been raining real good up there in Chicago. So hopefully, you know, get back and everything ain't floating. Be the floated out into that big old lake I was talking about.
1: I know. I've been out there to that lake. I got people all over the world, all over. Amen. Came from a great big family. Amen. Daddy got 168 acres out here. He had 200, but some of them other folks got a little bit of it, so we can't do nothing about that. But we enjoy what we got down here in these woods and country, and just thanking God for Jesus in my life. And I'm just learning to just enjoy.
0: Amen. So amen.
1: And I want to hear leave with it, because you know, when I get broke down, can't worry about what's going on out here, and I need some lift up, Lee Williams get me all the way through the day and the night. I get the house cleaned up in about an hour, so from front to back. So he do what he do when he's saying.
0: There we go. Cleo gonna see if we can get a little Lee Williams on it. We sure appreciate you calling, and hey, have a great rest of your week. All right,
1: promise you I am. It's real good to me. And it still is good.
0: Tell everybody in Reform, we said, hey, let's get it in over there in Reform. We're going to have a great week, okay?

0: Hey, don't jump on the golden dragon with me. Quit on 6.1. What do you think, Don?
1: Hey, man, we getting it in over here, man. I appreciate everybody that's calling, all of y'all that's traveling. Y'all pick up that telephone while the other person drives and dial 662-323-1061. And all of those out there in different places that are listening and watching, I would like to, if you don't mind, Brother Cleo, I'm into that social media.
2: Yeah.
1: So if you all like to tune in to Facebook, I'm going Facebook Live right now. And on Facebook, my name is D-O-N with a space H-O-U-N on Facebook. You might find me on Instagram and things like that, Mr. Big Hoon or Don Hoon, D-O-N-H-O-U-N. Cleo, we got the lines ringing over there, man. What we got going on over there, Cleo?
0: I tell you what, let's take a break. We come back and take some more phone calls. How about that?
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0: All right, Mix 106.1. Don't jump for the golden try. Got more special requested music. And got Big Don. That's right. In the house, boy. We working Big Don today.
1: Hanging out with Brother Cleo, man. This is light work here, Cleo. Light work.
0: Light work. All right, Big Don, let's go to the phone, man.
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12: This is C. Cook.
1: Good morning, Cook. Good morning, or good afternoon, almost, ain't it, Cleo?
0: Yeah, it's afternoon,
1: How you doing today?
12: Yes, I'm doing great, and I would like to request a song, please, sir.
1: Your wish is our command.
12: I would like to request the Stan Brother and Johnny Boyd.
1: Okay. We're going to have Brother Cleo look through there, and if we have it, we're going to try to get it on for you. Is there anything else we can do for you on this beautiful Sunday?
12: That would be it, Brother Don and
1: yes.
12: Brother Cleo Sanders. My favorite station is 106.1.
1: Thank you for calling. Thank you all for calling. Y'all pick up that phone, man. I'll be here for a few minutes.
0: Big Don, Big Don liking this. He's liking this, man. Yeah, he's liking it.
1: 1061.
0: All right.
1: Pick up the phone and Call on in. Speak with Brother Cleo Sanders and Big Don from Chicago. What we got?
0: We got special requested music.
1: There we go. Special request coming out. Hey, right here on Mix 106.1 with Brother Cleo Sanders and the Sunday Blues.

0: We're in the Golden Triangle with Mix 106.1. Good afternoon. You with Don and Cleo Sanders. Hello?
1: Okay, we lost him.
0: We lost him.

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1: Hey, what's up, brother?
0: Hey, hey.
1: It's Dean down at Reform, man. Hey, look, I'm a God-living man. I don't disrespect nobody or none of that.
0: Uh-huh.
1: The woman, they had called, you know what I'm saying? You know what I'm saying? May God be with her and
0: okay.
1: everything. But
0: okay.
1: I'm a God-living man. Yeah. I'm a God-living man, and I meant that. And I love you. I love you, Big Don, forever, and I meant that forever.
0: And I'm going to see you in a little bit, Dane. That's the truth, man. I'm going to call you, okay?
1: Okay.
0: Keep your head up, brother. I'll be there in a minute.
1: All right, my brother.
0: All right.

0: Good afternoon, Mix 106. Don here. Who am I speaking with?
1: Speaking with Albert Williams. Good morning.
0: Good morning, Mr. Williams. How we doing today? What can Brother Cleo Sanders do for Mr. Williams today?
1: Oh, yes, I'd like to hear God is take me as I am.
0: Okay. We'll see if we can get that on for you, okay? Thanks for calling, Mr. Williams.
1: And you tell Brother Cleo, I say good morning. I mean, good afternoon also.
0: Yep.
2: Good afternoon. I hear you. I hear you, Albert. I hear you, man.
0: He hear you, Albert.
1: All right, buddy. All right. Report to you.
0: Thank you, Albert, for calling in, man.

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1: Hello.
0: Good morning. How you doing this morning?
1: I'm doing fine. I called in earlier, but I forgot the request what I want to hear. I want to hear my mind. So I'll throw it here and I'll run the referee. And Deacon McKenzie. And God bless y'all and keep y'all safe.
0: Thank you so much. We'll try to get that on for you. Thanks for calling.

0: Mix 106, this is Don. Who am I speaking with?
1: I'm Larry, man. I want to hear Denver Schneich and tell Cleo I said, what's up?
0: What's up? There we go, Larry. We'll try to get that on for you, okay, Larry? Thanks for calling, man.
1: Okay, Don, welcome to the city, man.
0: Hey, thanks a lot, Larry.
1: All right.
0: Have a good one, brother.
2: All right, don't y'all for going to Dragon, man, I tell you. Also, we want to say good morning, good afternoon to some good friends down in Brookville. You probably hear me call these guys' name every Sunday morning, man. I'll tell you, Joy Shield. And Eddie Healing, man. They always listening to Cleo Sound the Show, man. And also want to send out to Calvin as well.
0: All righty.
2: All them down in Brookville, you know, you got to pass Brookville before you go to Macon.
0: Yeah, I will. I'll shoot right on through that, man. Might stop. I'm telling you, man, I don't mean to sound like other DJs, man, but it was some good cooking going on around here this weekend, man. It was some good cooking. So I see why these guys be on the air and they be requesting that thing. Yeah. So you all up there in Chicago, I got a few people up there in Chicago that's tuning in too, man. They telling me live.
2: They listen to you right now?
0: Yeah, they telling me on Facebook. They say they listening and they trying to get in, man. We got a few of the brothers out there, man. Real,
2: yeah.
0: Leslie. Maine, Sharon Dawson, that's a great friend of mine, man.
2: Okay.
0: And I know my brother Dave and his family, they rolling down the highway listening to us too, Cleo. So
2: oh, yeah.
0: All of those on the highway, once again, man, we wish you all a safe trip. Let's be safe and everybody make it home safely, man.
2: You know, I see my guy now calling in from the nursing home. Wick, he had the nursing home as well, man.
0: Okay.
2: He listen. From time to time, I go see him as well. Oh, that nice home man. He listening to it right now. He taking that. I'm listening to y'all. Yeah, wait.
0: Come on in like a breath of fresh air, Cleo.
2: Yeah.
0: You know, I like to tell a little something, man. I still keep in touch with my first grade teacher. Her name is Miss Campbell. First grade. She's 97 years old. Cleo, I'll show you a picture of me and her right now.
2: For
0: every December the 1st, I grab as many them Christmas flowers, and I take them to her. And December the 1st, man, she made 97. So also I keep in touch. I'll be going to a birthday party for my 8th grade teacher. So, Cleo, I try to get out to the elders, man. And
2: She's still around, too?
0: She's still around also.
2: Man.
0: And
2: first grade teaching,
0: ain't
2: man.
0: Yeah, first grade, man. From I think I was 4 years old when I first met this lady.
2: Yeah.
0: And I still keep in touch with her, and I go by and see her. And when I get back to Chicago, Miss Campbell, you know I'm coming over and I'm going to see you. And I go by and see her, man, and we sit down and we pray together, and we just sit there and we talk and things like that, man. She told her doctor one time, she said, my friend coming to see you. I said, hey, Miss Campbell.
2: Don't you say.
0: Yeah, so, Cleo, man, when you go through them nursing homes, man, I'm quite sure that you really boost those people.
2: Man, it's just awesome for me to go by the nursing home and, man, to see those people. And they say, hey, they had the radio on 106 and everything, man. So hat off to all the people. To all the nursing home that listening to us.
0: And those people that are tending to them, man. We put our trust in you all, and we truly appreciate the job that you all doing over there, man, taking care of those as professionals, man. We appreciate that, Cleo.
2: All right, Big Dumb. I tell you what, let's tell them about one of our sponsors here on the show. All right?
0: Let's go, Cleo. We got to talk about these sponsors.
2: 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Let him take care of that accident for you. But make sure you tell him Cleo sent him from the Mix 106.1, home on the Rick and Smiley Morning Show. Got more on the way with Don and Cleo is next.

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0: Got Big Don from Chicago. Hey, yes, hanging out with Cleo Sounder this afternoon. Y'all showing him a lot of love. I tell you what, Big Don, he enjoying this thing.
1: I'm true. Hey, Cleo, I appreciate this, man. Shouts out to everybody that made this happen.
0: Yeah.
1: It's a joy, man. It really is a joy, Cleo. I listen to you all the time, man, and I know the joy that you put out there in people, man. I appreciate your spirit, man, and you know, just meeting you and things like that, man. I had to come back and see you.
0: Yeah. Oh, yeah. And McDonald, you know, man. Well, speaking of cooking, could you cook or you just solo or whatever?
1: No, I do a little bit of everything, Cleo, man. I cook, clean, wash, iron, sew. Swim, you say, man. You name it, fix cars and all that. Yeah. But I do like to cook, man. But Big Don, throw down, man. I got some.
0: You know, Mr. Gobbler, he bought them biscuits, so you can do that.
1: There we go. Hey. I can't make the homemade biscuits like my mom used to make. You know that one that you open up and put that preserve in and close it back up.
0: Yeah.
1: Now, I can't make that one. But you talking about some macaroni and cheese, man?
0: Yeah.
1: And then what I do, Cleo? I put my mac and cheese in the smoker with a little wood.
0: Yeah.
1: Man, about 3 or 4 of them different cheeses. Oh, man, that cheese grabbed that smoke, Cleo, man. Yeah. And damn, I pulled that peach cobbler out the oven. Then they want to know, how did this guy learn how to fry okra? And I tell them, I say, I go to Mississippi every year, man, so fried green tomatoes and all that good stuff, man.
0: Oh, man, that's
1: all
0: good. Of it, Cleo. Green tomato.
1: I also can make a beautiful batch of hot water cornbread, Cleo.
0: No.
1: You better watch out, man. I put them kale greens, mix up a little mustard with them, and then have that hot water cornbread waiting on you, man.
0: Oh, boy, you about to make me hungry now. How long you going to be in the Golden Dragon?
1: Long enough to cook about 3 turkey wings. If I put them turkey, get them turkey wings. Me and Cleo just talking, y'all.
0: Yeah, that's
1: talking
0: right.
1: Talking around there, man. But I do cook a little bit, Cleo.
0: Okay.
1: I do.
0: We got special request of music somebody called you about.
1: Yeah, special request of music. It was memories, and we're going to put that on right here on Mix 106.

0: Now, John, with the Golden Triangle, Mix 106.1. Big Don,
1: yes,
0: do you
1: sir.
0: Have any memory?
1: Hey, man, we got plenty of good memories, too, Cleo. A lot of good memories, man. We like to shout out to the chief over there in Aliceville, man. The chief police, Tony Jones, man. Hey, you listening up, man.
0: And yeah.
1: It's always a pleasure, man. You be safe out there, man. And we appreciate you all keeping us safe also.
0: All right. Let's go to the phone line. Phone line.
2: Mix,
1: good morning. Good afternoon. How we doing today?
2: All right, how are you today?
1: I am fantastic. Who am I speaking with?
2: You're speaking with Ms. Walker from West Point.
1: Ms. Walker in West Point. How's it over there in West Point today?
2: Everything's great.
1: Everything is great. You all just relaxing today. What are we doing today besides listening to this great gospel show that Cleo putting on? Cleo putting on the good one today, ain't he?
2: Yes, he is. I'm enjoying you all the most.
1: I appreciate that so much. I appreciate it. What's going on over in West Point today?
2: Yes, I wanted to do a birthday shout out, please, to my sister. Her name is Jennifer Malone.
1: Okay.
2: I'm wishing her a happy birthday. And also to my granddaughter, she's in the Air Force. She's over in Guam. Mm-hmm. Let her know I love her and I miss her and thank her for her service.
1: I'd like to salute that airman, also your granddaughter over there in Guam. You know, I did serve in the United States Navy, so I know how it is when the parents are home and missing them. But trust and believe that they've been trained, and she's going to be a different person the next time that you see her. You know, they're going to be just, they've been trained, and they know how to conduct themselves. And when they come back home to you, you're going to be so happy. When she gets back to West Point, we're going to throw a parade. How about that?
2: Yeah, I like that. And I want to thank you for your service, too.
1: I appreciate that so much.
2: Okay, Cleo, how you doing, too?
0: Hey, I'm good. Always. Always.
2: Okay. I thank you all for letting me do that. And y'all have a blessed day, okay?
0: Okay. You too.
1: Have a good one, too, man.
0: Okay. Hey, boy, Cleo. I tell you. Big Don, man, look, I'm about to run you out of here, because you got too many. Calls coming in here.
1: I got Monica and I got Roxanne. They're telling me, they said, Don, we keep calling this number, man. We keep calling.
0: They keep calling this number.
1: 662-323-1061 with Brother Cleo here. And y'all remember now, y'all lock this radio station in, because Brother Cleo does this every Sunday. And
0: yeah.
1: I mean, you uplift them spirits, man, and make the sun shine. Y'all believe it or not, when Cleo come on the radio, the sun starts shining out here.
0: Yeah, yeah. It's just like when you was in that balloon, you know, you went up in the air, and Big Don say, see the sun rise again.
1: Yeah, over the pyramids of Egypt, man. In Cairo, Egypt, my wife and I, we took a hot air balloon.
0: Okay.
1: And we started out about 3 o'clock in the morning, Cleo. It was a little boat ride. We took up the Nile.
0: Yeah.
1: And then we got over to the hot air balloons. And as we rose in the hot air balloon, the captain told us.
0: Yeah.
1: He said, you're going to see the sunrise. I said, okay. We saw it rise once. We were at about 1,000 feet.
0: Yeah.
1: And next thing you know, Cleo, we shot up, man. And there it was again. The sun was rising again at about 2,500 feet, man. And to see the sun rise twice within about 10 minutes. Hey, man, I think that's nothing but God.
0: I'm telling you.
1: A fantastic time we had over there, man. And those are the memories. Just like that song said, man. Those are the memories that I have, Cleo. So it makes me smile, man. I thank you, you know, for getting that up and out in there.
0: Yeah.
1: I thank you, Cleo.
0: You got another call. Big Don, you got another call.
1: All righty. Mix 106. This is Don. Who am I speaking with?
3: Hey, Cleo.
0: Yeah.
3: Mr. Big Don.
1: Yes, sir.
3: I'm J.D. out here in Starkville, Mississippi. I'm between Slumbers and Tupelo. Hey, I love to hear y'all talk. But look, let me say this here right quick. Cleo is the boss. I heard Cleo say a while ago that you were getting too many calls. He was kind of jealous. But let me tell you what he meant about that.
1: Uh-huh.
3: When them folks call in, they love you too. We love you too, Big Don.
1: When they
3: call in and talk to you, it's in Russian. To Cleo Sanders, Dr. Cleo Sanders.
1: Man, Cleo got over 30 years of doing this. He didn't got all these accolades. Y'all got a smile plastered on my face, though, believe it or not, man. And I appreciate all of y'all that's out there listening. Yeah. I really do appreciate it, man. If y'all want to see me on Facebook, you all go to D-O-N, put a space in there, and put H-O-U-N. And Miss Lolita, I know that you're probably listening to Mix 106. And I thank y'all all for listening out there, man. And I'm going to slide through that way, too. I'll be through there in a little bit. Y'all better throw some chicken out there now. Big Don, don't dine on the swine. But I will eat a little chicken, though, Cleo.
0: Oh, okay. Who know?
1: Every day. Everybody eat that chicken, won't they?
0: Man, every day. Cook it every day. You eat chicken again. Yeah, I eat chicken every day.
1: Lunch,
0: yeah.
1: Lunch, breakfast, and supper.
0: All right, Big Dog, let's take a break. Coming back with more Shouts Out, okay?
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10: 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And the Rising Sensation. 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
0: All right, Mix 106.1, hanging out with Cleo. That's my Big Dog.
1: Yeah,
0: he smile been on the face ever since he's been here.
1: Yeah.
0: Go to the phone, Big Dog.
1: Mix 106, who am I speaking with?
11: Well, good morning. This is Nona in Big Lewis for Mix 106. I'm a Chicagoan, too, so I just called in to give you a healthy, happy welcome.
1: Thank you so much, and I really appreciate that coming from Big Lewisville. They say Big Lewisville around here.
0: Yeah, yeah. That's right. Not Lil. That's all right. Big Lewisville. Yeah. Yeah.
1: And a former Chicagoan?
11: No, never former.
1: There you go.
11: Just temporarily not there, but never former. I'll always be a Windy City girl.
1: That's what I'm talking
11: about.
1: I was about to say, you didn't let me get it out. I was going to say, that's the South Side right there. Hey, we talking about 87th Street, 43rd Street, 35th Street over in there.
11: There you go. Hosted all over in there.
1: All through that damn Ryan. Hey, Cleo, man, you talking about some traffic, man. We can get around that city, though, man.
0: For real?
1: Yeah, you can take back streets up there. You know, like out here, you get on the road, and you just got to stay there.
0: Got to stay there.
1: No. You can jump off in Chicago, hit another expressway, take you over to the bypass the other expressway.
0: Oh, we do down here. Okay. Yeah.
11: One expressway to the other expressway. From Dan Ryan to the Stevenson and on and on and on.
1: But anyway,
11: I just wanted to give you a big welcome. And my buddy Cleo there, we've got to pull him up to the Windy one day. You let me know, and I'll help you snatch him on up there.
1: Yeah, we got to do it when it ain't so cold, though.
0: Yeah, I got to go when it's hot.
1: Surprise anybody when it's cold up there, man. They ain't never coming back.
0: I ain't never coming back up here no more.
1: Never.
0: Yeah.
11: And Laurel said that the hawk can find places that you didn't even know you had. Yeah, so I know all about the Windy, but I'm not going to talk your ears off. But again, welcome. And I heard you speaking of your wife. Bring her down for trip 3. It's good you guys wasn't talking about anything X-rated because I heard it all.
1: We don't do
11: that.
1: Oh, I appreciate that.
0: Oh, we don't know what X-rated is.
1: Yeah, no. Good men over here. Good men over here on this gospel show this morning.
0: Yeah.
1: Thank you for calling in.
11: Well, anyway, you all have a good one, and thanks for letting me run my mouth.
1: I appreciate that. You are a joy and a breath of fresh air, and I appreciate that. Call in again, too, my brother Cleo here by himself. That make him feel better.
0: Yeah. All right, Big Dog, you want some more music?
1: Hey, man, how about
11: I will call in and have my own little segment every Sunday.
1: Okay.
11: And I also went on your Facebook page, too, and I'm going to send you a friend request.
1: I appreciate all of y'all that's going on that Facebook page. That's D-O-N with a space, H-O-U-N.
11: H-O-U-N.
1: That's
11: and
1: me.
11: And you have on a red shirt.
1: Yes, ma'am. I surely do.
11: Okay.
0: You got you, Big Dog. You got you. Yeah.
1: Thank you.
11: All righty, then. You all have a good one. And when you go back, have a safe trip.
1: I appreciate that. From one Chicago to another one. Mwah.
0: Big Dog, boy, you showing out today. Let me tell you more music on Mix.

0: 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Let's go to the phone line, see what we got with Mix. Hello.
1: Good afternoon. How you doing this afternoon, bro? Cleo?
0: John. He said, how you doing today?
2: I'm hanging in there, brother. How you doing today?
1: I'm blessed. I want to wish you a happy late 4th of July. I want to request Jesus Rose, Lee Williams, Jesus Rose going out to Mary Smith and family, and also going out to everybody else in the whole entire world calling, coming from Johnny Wayne Smith from where, Mississippi. We're Mix 104.1 with the one on the Cleo Center.
0: All right.
2: All righty.
0: I tell you, everybody checking in on the big show. Big John, boy, I tell you, man.
2: You do this every week, man. Don ain't got nothing to do with this, man. Donna,
0: you got all these folks calling in, working me like this.
2: We just,
0: man, let me go back to the phone line. See the phone, see it ring. Go, all right, go ahead.
2: There we go. Mix 106, this is Don. Hello?
3: Hey, Don, how are you?
2: I am fantastic. How about you? Who am I speaking with?
0: I know you've been hearing that boy. I know you've been hearing that boy every Sunday.
2: How you feel today?
3: I feel good and I feel blessed by the grace of God.
2: There you go, man. Hey, I do listen to Cleo and I do hear you call in. And I know you one of them number one callers too. Yeah, got to get in the end with old brother Cleo, man. And we sure appreciate you listening and calling in and hanging out with us today, man. It feel like we're just hanging out, don't it, Cleo?
0: Yeah, that's what we're doing, man.
2: Just
0: hanging
2: out, man, and melding around here and still praising the Lord, though. We're going to still praise the Lord and still do what we got to do around here. How about it, Cleo?
3: Oh, yeah.
2: Got to give him praise. Hallelujah, man. We sure appreciate that, and we're going to keep on praying for each other. How about that?
3: Oh, yeah. And then, Nonny Dan, I'm going to tell you and let y'all go. When I was in hospital, I had so many fears to, you know, come and check on me. My room, it was full. But the last person, I was shocked when he walked in my room, and there was the one and only, my man, Dr. Cleo Stanton.
2: Brought in a breath of fresh air.
3: He shot me.
2: Oh, wow, man. See?
3: And didn't even know that he was there.
2: Right. We were just talking about just looking in on people, man, checking in on those who might be, like you say, you know, medically challenged and things like that, man, or a little elder. And if you can bring them a breath of fresh air, man, I don't think that anything else is more important.
3: Oh, yes. But, hey, you know, we got one thing we got to do. We got to pray and stay together because, you know, I always say, family that pray together, stay together.
2: There There we go. We gonna keep on praying for one another, and we're going to stay together. And good luck with the surgeries and things coming up. And we sure appreciate you calling in today.
3: Oh, yeah, you will. You will. And Chris, yo?
4: Yeah.
3: Hey, I just want to tell you, you know, I'm going to keep on call your name out and give you a shout out. And no matter what, you keep on doing what you're doing for the Lord, Chris, yo. Hey.
4: All right, Quince. I got you.
2: There you go, Quince. Give him them flowers while he's here. Dr. Cleo Sanders, man, he know he can make you feel good with his music, man, and them words that he put out there, man. And it sounds good coming from somebody who really, really knows the heart of this man.
4: All right, Quince, we appreciate you again, okay?
3: Okay, and thank you so much, Brother Cleo and Brother Don. I thank y'all so much. And my station is 106.1. When now, my man, Dr. Cleo, standing and my friend, Brother Don.
4: Well, he love you down here in Mississippi, boy.
2: Hey, thank you all, man.
4: Let's play some more music. How about that?
2: Let's do it, Cleo.

0: No joy for the Golden Triangle. Big 106.1. You know, Big Don.
1: That's on there, man. Oh, man. Make me feel like I'm 3-4 years old again, though, Cleo. Man. That's a good one there. Oldest Clay, yeah?
0: Yeah, uh-huh. He from your back up your way, man.
1: Hey, yes, sir. Yes, sir. From up north there, man.
0: Yeah.
1: Yeah. We got somebody over there?
0: Yeah.
1: We got somebody
0: on the phone line. Yeah.
1: Good morning. Good afternoon, must I say. Hey, it's been such a fast-going morning this morning. I don't want to let it go, Cleo. I really don't, man.
0: I know you don't.
1: So yeah. Y'all apologize. It is afternoon. And hello, everybody out there. This is Big Don from Chi-Town. Who am I speaking with right now?
2: This is Twin One that you're talking to. Good afternoon. How you doing?
1: Hey, Twin One, I was riding around Macon yesterday, Twin One.
2: You was?
1: Yeah, I was riding around Macon in a little bit of old white car, just riding and looking and looking and looking. How you feel today, Twin One? What's going on?
2: I'm blessed and highly favored, and I just want to say you'll be a good DJ, you're a good gospel speaker and a good DJ. On Saturday morning.
0: Yeah, Ball Hog told up the Heim over here. Ball Hog did.
1: Yeah, the sponsors say they're willing to pay for it, 21. I appreciate that coming. I appreciate that coming from you, 21, because you know you sound pretty good on air yourself.
2: Thank you. I try to encourage people, and you know, you never know who's going through something. You know, I make them say something or, you know, give somebody words of encouragement. You never know. I see people all the time. And, you know, they'll tell me, are you the one, the twins be on the radio? I was like, yes, sir, yes, ma'am. And they say it always a word that be giving to uplift someone. You know, sometimes, you know, people in the nursing home, jail cells, mm-hmm. you know, some of them can't get out sometime. And, you know, they think you're forgotten about. But, you know, you're not forgotten about because I try to, you know, I can't call everyone's name, but I send the show out to those in the nursing home. When they do see me, when they be in the grocery store or something, they say, I heard my name, I heard your son, Arrington Windsor, shout out. And they said, it means so much to me. But I just want to say, you know, they need love too. Everybody need love. And I just want to say, just heads off to Mix 106.1 with Brother Cleo, Mix 106.1 with Love Bone and Red Man, and also to Big Don. So y'all just keep on doing it. Y'all got 3-1, so y'all just keep on doing it.
1: Ain't that great? Ain't that great? Twin One, I want you to go to my Facebook page also, okay? If you're on Facebook or social media, it's D-O-N with a space and then H-O-U-N. That's on Facebook. D-O-N-H-O-U-N. Don Hoon. I'm a Calhoun boy from right here. Right here. Macon night. Macon night. Calhoun's ran that town for a little while.
2: Macon. I like Macon. I go to concerts. I love blue concerts. I go to Macon. But I just like to have fun and try to treat everybody right. And other than that, I'm just the low country girl. And this, you know, this is all I can say. And I just love me some Cleo and some Love Bone. And I love some Dean and Don. I just love everybody. So I want the show to go out to you two. And safe travel that you made it here, and safe travel on your return back. When I'm not rushing your way, but safe travel on your way back home.
1: I appreciate that.
2: Nothing like home. Eat, enjoy family. You know, you can be here today and gone today. So I didn't come to preach the sermon, but I just wanted to send a shout out to very own Don from Chi-Town.
1: I appreciate that so much, Twin Man. I really do. And make sure you hit me up on Facebook. And once again, you are like a breath of fresh air. Every time you come on and shout me out, I do the same thing too. I start smiling. I say, listen, that's Twin One right there. That's my buddy. So hit me up on Facebook, Twin One, and I'll be around for a little while down here making.
2: Okay, I sure will.
1: All right, take care. Thanks for calling in again to Mix 106.1 with Dr. Cleo Sanders on this Sunday Gospel Edition right here with Big Don from Chi-Town. How about it?
2: And the good old Don from Chi-Town. All right, just keep it going. It sounds so good.
1: Who is that in the background want to say something?
2: My sister, Diane.
1: Hey, Diane. Hey, Diane. What's going on, Diane?
3: Just holding on and praying, enjoying the music today.
1: All right. Y'all got any potato salad left? Lord have mercy. Y'all better watch out. Y'all have a good day. All right, 21 and Diane. Y'all have a good one, all right?
2: Okay.
1: All righty. Okay, hit me on Facebook.
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1: 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The McDuffies. Still award winner, Middle Praise. 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Maurice Yancey and One Accord. 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And the Rising Sensation, DJ Allen and Wright. 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The big birthday bash celebration for Michelle Hoskins. This is one you don't want to miss. Be there.
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7: Hey, Don, how you doing?
6: I am fantastic today. Who am I speaking with?
7: Reverend Harrison.
6: How are you today, Reverend Harrison, man? How's it going? How we sound out there, Rev?
7: You're doing a good job, doing a great job. I listened at you before I went to church. Now I'm out of church and trying to get ready to go back for service again. But you're doing a great job, and we thank God for 106.1 with you and Brother Cleo Sanders. Oh. But what I'd like to do is make a couple of funeral announcements right quick before the service gets started so that people can go out and share their family with this family. Okay. We would like to announce funeral service for Mr. Gene Sherrod. We'll be today at 2 p.m., from the Pilgrim Rest Missionary Baptist Church, Highway 388, with Reverend Pastor Sammy Lyons, officiating minister, and Tommy would follow in the church cemetery. Funeral service for Mrs. Tabitha Denise Coleman will be today at the Brown Ridge Missionary Baptist Church, beginning at 2 p.m., and burial would follow in the church cemetery. We wanted to go out to Reese and Jennifer and to Hannah, the entire family of Sister Coleman. We you all to go out and let these family know y'all are concerned. You will be there with them and let them know you're there for support. 106.1 is my station with Brother Don and Brother Cleo Sanders. Thank you.
6: Thank you, Ray. We really appreciate that, man. Thanks for the announcements.
0: All right. All right, McDonald. Look, we heading out to Artesia now. Oh. We got special requested music.
6: I done heard of Artesia, man. They have a fest out there that just won't wait.
0: Oh, it's coming up, man. We got big gospel fest on the 25th.
6: Okay. 25th. Let me see what's on my calendar.
0: Man. They got a fest out there that won't wait. Everybody going to be out there on the 25th. That's gospel.
6: Right, out to Artesia. That's all right, man. The Artesia fest, I done heard about that one.
0: I know you have. But anyway, we're going to play a song for one of the sponsors that put all that together right there, okay?
6: Okay. Who is that, Cleo? Who is that sponsor?
0: Teresa.
6: There we go.

0: Melchior Golden Triangle, Mix 106.1. Hey. Special request of music. What do you think, Big Don?
1: Hey, man, that sounds good right there, man. I thank all of y'all that's calling in, man. And the compliments that you all give me and Cleo, man, we really appreciate. And I know Cleo used to this, man. But y'all got Big Don over here blushing, man.
0: Well,
1: really.
0: Big Don, he can't handle this. He don't seen this before. It's all good.
1: Hey, it's all good out there, man. All of you all my cousins in the GTA, man. I appreciate all the love that you all showing me, man. And all the hospitality, man, it's just good Southern hospitality, man. And I'm open and welcome for it all. And I appreciate it. I really do, Cleo. We got another call over there?
0: Oh, yeah. Let's go back to the phone line. 106.
2: Good afternoon.
0: Good afternoon to you.
2: This is Minister Lutani from Artesia.
1: All righty, Artesia. We talking about Artesia again. Y'all got that fest coming up over there. Small city that does big things. I done heard a lot about Artesia, and they say on the 25th, I believe, something coming up.
0: Got that big gospel fest.
1: Wow, that should be beautiful.
2: We're looking forward to everybody coming out, having a safe and enjoyable time.
0: Oh, yeah. Tell them who all we got. Do you know? I know who we got, though. Yeah.
1: Who all y'all going to have on the line up there, Cleo?
0: Man, we got Tim Rogers.
1: Okay.
0: Warrior's going to be there. Alfonso Bowen gonna be in the house as well.
1: There's gonna be some foot stomping and finger snapping out there.
0: Man, it's gonna be some shouting good times. The friendly brother gonna be there as well, man. Okay. So, and more. So, hey, we're looking forward to a fantastic good time. Hey, converted boys are gonna be in the house as well.
1: Oh, wow.
0: So, man, we talking about a fantastic time. Hey. The 25th of July.
1: I hope it ain't too hot, man, because y'all gonna have people catching the Holy Ghost and things like that, Cleo. So, we gotta make sure that we get some ice and things out there for them folks also. And I'm quite sure that they taking care of all of that over there.
0: Oh, yeah.
1: Season.
0: Oh, yeah. Are you still there? Hello?
1: We lost.
0: Okay, we lost that call.
1: Yeah, we lost.
0: We got another caller coming in here as well. I'll tell you what we'll do. Let's play some more music, then we'll take another call. How about that?
1: 10-4.
0: All right, let's listen to this. Thank you for requesting music.

there's a brother that's always looking for me a blessing. I try to keep myself in the word every day, walk the right way just so I can get close to God, you know, and try to learn me a brand new lesson. Seems like with every ounce of a blessing comes with another ounce of stressing, and it seems like every time I try to make peace with somebody, it just turns out to be another

0: 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Special requested music. Like your mind, Mix 106.1 gonna be live this Saturday as well from 11 till maybe 12 or 1 o'clock. And Starville Back to School Bash gonna be going on. Yeah, with all the kids gonna be out there. And boy, here we do that thing every year with Starville. And boy, kids be from everywhere for the back to school bash, man.
1: Yeah, they come for haircuts and everything.
0: Everything, man. So it's gonna be going on this Saturday from 11 to 12, okay? Or 1 o'clock. Yeah. But I'll be there with Mix 106.1 in Starville. All right, you got another call on the line here, man.
1: Some callers coming in. Hello, caller. This is Don.
2: Good afternoon. How y'all doing today?
0: We good.
1: How you feel, Cleo?
0: Man, I feel good today.
1: I feel good. How about it?
2: Y'all sounding good. You're sounding good. You're playing that good gospel music. I'm just getting out of church, Mr. Cleo, and I think Mr. Dunn.
1: Yes.
2: But anyway, I just want to do a shout-out. Cleo, I heard my brother-in-law, Sammy, give a shout-out to my niece this morning for her birthday, and I heard my sister come on after him. But this is Sanaya's, not Anaya, but this is Sanaya's. Yeah, A.T. Sheila, and I just want to give her a great shout-out. Her birthday is tomorrow, and I just want to wish her a happy birthday. That's my little precious niece. She'll be 10 and going on 40. But anyway, I love her. I love her to death. She's a sweet girl, and I thank God for her. Thank God for her parents, you know, raising her up, you know, in the church and doing what she do. And Cleo, I just want to tell you all, y'all stay encouraged and, you know, keep doing what you're doing because we enjoying you all every Sunday. You know, when we can get in, play our music, we do our announcement, and we just thank God for you and your family and continue to, you know, stay encouraged and be blessed in the Lord. And Mr. Dunn, we thank God for you as well. I don't know you, but I know you now.
1: There we go. There we go. We appreciate you.
2: You're a friend of ours.
1: All righty.
2: Y'all have a great day in the Lord, and y'all stay blessed.
1: And happy birthday, niece.
0: Hi, Doug John for the Golden Triangle, Mix 106.1. 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
10: 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All right, Mix 106.1, hanging out with Big Don. Big Don, man, I had a good time with you today.
11: Hey, Cleo, I appreciate you, man. Nothing but love over here, man. It really was a good time. Thanks to all those great callers that called in, man. All them people out there listening, man. You know, we can't do this without them, Cleo. We really can't, man. And we appreciate you all out there. Yeah. All the compliments that you all gave, we really appreciate it. But more than anything, we appreciate you all tuning in, man, and the love that we've been spreading out here today, man. Mm-hmm. I'm just overjoyed. I really am, Cleo. I'm overjoyed, man. Good, I feel like I'm floating, man.
10: Yeah, good.
11: I feel like I'm floating, man. That's what it's all about, Cleo. I appreciate it, though. You know, to be able to come up here, man, I know it's an honor. It's an honor for me. You know, and I'm quite sure that it is a privilege, man. And to be able to touch this many people with your words and things like that, I just believe that we should use encouraging words, man, and encouraging people, man, and love on people, man, and things like that. And I think we got a great audience that love to call up here and tell us how much they love us,
10: that's
11: man.
10: Right.
11: So,
10: that's right.
11: And I'm saying us because I'm here today, people. Don't think I'm trying to take over or anything like that.
10: Man, you good.
11: I'm just here today, man. I'm just here today. I got a flight leaving out and things like that. But, you know, they can turn that airplane around. I'm going to wait to see if my phone ring before I leave.
12: Might turn around.
11: It might turn around. I done talked to two or three sponsors. So, you all, them sponsors let me know what's going on.
10: Yeah.
11: Those sponsors let us know, won't they, Cleo?
10: They will.
11: Hey,
10: they will.
11: They know coming from Chicago. They say, Big Don ain't going to come cheap. Now, so what we got to do around here?
10: Yeah.
11: We don't want to do no furniture moving, but... Hey, we just having a good time right here on Mix 106.1 with Brother Cleo Sanders on this Sunday Gospel Show, man. I think, Cleo, you think anybody out there ready for some good, relaxing, just a chill Sunday today,
10: man? Yeah, they
11: it's about time for that.
10: Yeah,
11: it's about time for that. Weather's great down here, too.

0: Looking good out there, man. So I think a chill Sunday is in order.
1: All right. You ready for another song?
0: How about one more good song, man? We gonna jam a little bit, y'all. So y'all listen up, Brother Cleo Sanders, right here on the Sunday Gospel Show with your main man coming all the way from Chi-Town. This is Big Don, y'all. Thanks for having me.

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12: All right, Mix 106.1, that's going to wrap things up. Big Don, appreciate you coming down, hanging out with me, man.
13: Hey, Cleo, there's nothing more that I can say, man, but nothing but love, man. Yeah. Total love, man, mm-hmm. to all the listeners out there, man. I really appreciate this. And once again, I just got to let y'all know my gratitude for the state, for the station, for those that work here at that station, man, and especially my cousins out there in the GTA, man. Yeah. I appreciate y'all tuning in and listening and the great things that you all have been saying. I really appreciate it.
12: Yeah, they enjoyed you, didn't they? They enjoyed you.
13: So they say, Cleo, you know, I will see. We'll see.
12: Yeah.
13: We'll
12: yeah.
13: see if I come back, man.
12: Yeah. Oh, yeah.
13: You listeners, let them know what's going on. Now, if I listen in next Sunday and I hear somebody mention Big Don once or twice, I might have to get over there to O'Hare and see. Or call Rick and get that bird from him.
12: Yeah.
13: Get the helicopter from Bird.
12: Yeah, that's right. Rick. You know, you have been telling me you were coming down. Mm-hmm. You know, you have been telling me that. And I said, yeah, come on, hang out with her. You hung out with Lil Bone yesterday morning and hung out with Cleo today.
13: Hey, man, I really appreciate this, man. It's an honor and a pleasure. And I know it's a privilege, man. So I don't want to, you know, misuse my privileges, man. I appreciate you guys. So I give you a call and let you know, way ahead. So if you got to move some things around or things like that, and I'll let you know when I'll be back, Cleo.
12: Okay.
13: And all the sponsors out there, Mary Boss, all of you guys, Helen, all of y'all, man. I thank all of you all, okay?
12: Yeah.
13: And I know Kabir Kareem around there, and a great guy. You know, just I just thank all of y'all, man, because I don't know if it's a distinct voice or things like that, but I feel so much love around it.
12: All right. Well, until the next time, man, we're going to see you down the road, okay?
13: Hey, peace and blessings to all from Big Don straight out of Chi-Town. We're going to sign off today. Blessings.
12: All right, Rick and Smiley Jump Off is next. Hey.

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1: It's Gary.
2: I wanna hip you to the teeth.
1: It's Gary, baby.
3: Good morning, America. Yes, and we're here with the one and only Grammy-winning artist, yeah. Mr. Tone Steele.
4: Yes,
3: Tone,
4: sir.
3: How are you doing?
4: I'm doing well. I'm blessed. I'm just happy to be here, man.
3: Tone, how you won a Grammy already?
4: Just writing for Chris Brown.
3: Yeah.
4: Yeah, yeah, you're right, right. That's what'll
5: do it.
4: Yeah, won't he do it for real?
5: Which
4: God
5: song
4: is good.
5: Was it for?
4: What song was it? Need a Friend off 11/11.
5: Okay.
4: Yes, yes.
5: All
4: but
5: right.
4: I did plenty of songs with Chris.
5: Yeah.
4: I did Liquor. That was my first big
3: really?
4: Placement. And then
3: how you found him?
4: To be honest, so Jazz Prince introduced me to Chris Brown early on, 10 years ago almost, and I just pulled up on a studio session, and Chris was like, he was real cool, and just like, what music you got? What
5: yeah,
4: you got working?
5: Vibing.
4: We was vibing right from the jump.
5: Yeah.
4: Played him a bunch of songs. Liquor was one of them.
5: Yeah.
4: The rest was history. That
5: Isn't
4: was
5: that
4: it.
5: Crazy. See, you know what this is to me, Gary? It's like, you never, like, Tone has his own songs, but you never know how they got there. And
4: right, right.
5: He's talking about Prince and in the studio and writing for Chris Brown. Like, people just think, oh, you just popped up on
4: right,
5: the scene.
4: Right, right. Don't know. It's 15 years of work.
5: Work.
4: Right,
5: yeah,
4: right, right, right, right,
5: yeah,
4: right.
3: Because I'm looking at him, he's just like a regular guy. Just like,
4: yes, sir. Yes,
3: that
4: sir.
3: That is amazing.
4: Yeah.
5: You should have rolled up in here with your Grammy.
4: Put it right on the table. Oh, right, right, right.
3: Come on now.
4: Right, right.
3: So tell me where you're originally from.
4: I'm from New Jersey.
3: Oh,
4: from
3: okay.
4: New Jersey. Yeah, yeah. Born and raised. Grew up in the church, playing all instruments. My
5: you
4: mama
5: was in the choir
4: is. Yup, she's the choir director.
5: Okay,
4: so you know
5: see.
4: She was hard on me.
5: Yeah.
4: She's like, you're flat, you're sharp. Yeah, yeah, every
3: well,
4: day
3: she's
4: of my life.
3: Proud now,
4: right,
3: sure.
4: Absolutely, absolutely.
3: So, you know, this is a question I've been wanting to ask.
4: Yo.
3: How do you write music?
4: To
3: what
4: be
3: do
4: honest,
3: you, what do you think
4: I gotta listen.
5: How does it start?
4: God just gives me the ideas, and I know
5: yeah,
4: a lot of people. Literally, a lot of people talk about it. Like Michael would say that, Prince would say that, but it's a real thing. It's like sometimes melodies will just hit you. You might be out shot, whatever you're doing,
5: something
4: you and it just hits you, and you're like, oh my God, this is special. It's divine. So
5: that's definitely a gift from God, right?
4: Yeah,
5: there. It's just coming to you. Like
4: yeah,
5: that.
4: Yeah, yeah, and that's just how it happens. And also too, just looking at life and watching all the experiences too, because you can write songs from all different points of view. So
3: really?
4: Yeah.
3: And I mean, but like what? Like how? Just tell me something.
4: Well, to be honest, we could talk about this album, right? So this album, my debut album, The Edge is out now. So go stream it. Go.
3: The Edge is out. It's gonna be on the
4: now.
3: Cruise too. He's gonna be on the Ricky Smiley Cruise.
4: Yes, sir.
3: Yeah,
5: for sure.
4: But on this album, I had a song called Fly, which was my first number one on Billboard too on R&B. And the song is my whole journey. It's about, you know, being in this industry for a long time, but people not allowing me to be me. You know, there's a lot that I have to offer. I love funk. I love soul. Like, I grew up on that type of music, so I was never able to really put that out for the fans. So this song, Fly, in particular, is about the struggles, about being free, you know, having freedom to just be yourself. And, and that was a strong standpoint for me. So just the fact that that connected to the crowd is just, like, divine timing.
5: Yeah, that's beautiful. It's beautiful.
4: Yep.
3: So the One Voyage Cruise is definitely going to be waiting for a Tone then, honey.
4: Yes.
3: We want to hear the edge.
4: Oh, yeah.
5: Yeah.
4: Oh, yeah. No, I'm going to tear it up.
5: Now, okay. So we've been talking off the mic. Tone said it's going to be his first cruise.
4: Yes. Yeah.
5: We're going to have a blast.
4: Yep. We will. Yeah.
5: Have a blast.
4: For sure.
5: You're going to be on the stage doing your thing. Like, what are you looking forward to with this cruise since it's going to be your first?
4: You know what? I'm just looking forward to being out on the sea. Now, don't get me wrong. I don't watch too many movies. You know what I'm saying?
3: You didn't watch
5: the movies ain't real.
4: I don't watch all of them. I don't watch the Titanic.
5: It
4: ain't real.
5: Let me tell you what this is about to be.
4: Uh-huh.
5: It's about to be a family reunion
4: yeah.
5: on a ship.
4: Yeah, no, that part I'm looking
5: you
4: forward
5: know what I'm
4: to.
5: Saying?
4: Yes.
5: Be your cousins, your aunties, your best friend.
4: Yeah.
5: We're going to be cruising through there.
4: Absolutely.
5: Vibing to
4: absolutely.
5: Some good music.
4: Yeah, I can't wait.
5: That's what
4: I can't
5: it's
4: wait.
5: Be.
4: Don't absolutely.
5: Listen to that Titanic.
4: Right.
5: No.
4: Don't mess it up.
5: Right, Gary?
3: It's
5: a vibe.
3: I mean. Tone, if you don't like the cruise, just stay in your bed.
4: the whole time, right.
3: Lock up in your
4: cabin. Till I got to perform, and that's it. Right.
5: So we knock on the door.
4: Right, come on, it's time. Right. No, it's going to be amazing.
5: Yeah. So
4: I can't wait.
3: So tell us, what's next for Tone besides the cruise, and what else?
4: You know, some more shows. I'm working on a tour. I'm about to make a huge announcement soon. And Pageant Stage is the next single off the album. So it's starting to get pushed on the radio. My friend heard it for the first time last night.
5: Yeah.
4: They FaceTimed me on the radio. Flies on the radio, heavy and heavy rotation.
5: Fly, very heavy.
4: Yeah. But
5: sure.
4: Pageant Stage is like, I'm like, oh, that's on the radio now?
5: Okay.
4: So I'm happy. I'm excited.
3: I'm just proud of you. And it's nice to meet you.
4: Yes, sir. Yes,
3: you know,
4: sir.
3: And good luck to you and your endeavors.
4: Thank you.
3: And hopefully, prayerfully, you know, Tone be the biggest star, honey, in the sky.
4: Come on, I appreciate that. I received that. Yeah, thank you. Thank you.
5: Go ahead and pack your little Hoochie Daddy shorts for the cruise.
4: Hoochie Daddy shorts.
5: We gonna see you on the boat.
4: right, absolutely. Right. You know what I'm saying? No. Y'all ain't gonna catch me tripping.
5: Yeah.
3: I'm ashy. That's your natural skin color.
4: So I'm living life, right?
3: That's your natural skin color, ashy. The hell with what's her name? Just did a story say that, honey, she wouldn't marry an ashy man.
5: So I'm that?
3: Portia.
5: Keep going.
3: So, Tony, is there anything else you need to tell the people and let the people know how they can follow you?
4: Listen, TONESTITH on everything, on all the DSPs, on all the social media platforms. Tone Stith, that's it.
3: Well, Tone, thanks again for stopping by, and Merry Christmas.
4: Merry Christmas.
5: See you in October. Yes, absolutely.
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3: 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Eagles!
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5: Listen, it's time to expand your vocabulary with the Word of the Week. And Gary, please don't embarrass us. We just appreciate everything you do. We love your drip that you show every week on the internet. You are shutting Beyonce's internet down. And, you know, what is your word? How will you be expanding your vocabulary this week, helping us expand our vocabulary? Can't even get it together.
6: That's all right, Jesus. Yes, Ricky, I mean, honey, I have another fabulous word for the weekend. Hell, it's easy. I mean, this week's word is lump in essence.
7: No, it's not.
6: Lump in essence.
7: No, it's not.
6: L-U-M, lump. N-I-I-N, essence.
7: Look at the phonetic breakdown of it, Gary.
5: The phonetic. Google phonetic.
6: Yeah, what is phonetic?
8: I mean, I've done this for him so many times.
5: Yeah, phonetic breakdown.
6: Yeah.
5: We understand breakdown, but what's phonetic?
8: Yeah, you understand phonetic is like when you, how a word sounds when it's spoken, not necessarily how it's spelled. Like, it's spelled like it's luminescence,
7: so
8: right?
7: Look at it. Look at the breakdown.
8: But it's how it sounds when it's spoken.
6: Okay, so it's not luminescence. Loom. Essence.
7: Pull it all together.
6: Loom in essence.
7: There you go.
8: Yay.
6: Loom in essence.
5: You did. Oh, damn, that quick. But you know what happened?
7: Simple word.
5: When you broke down the phonetic, when you Google, it seemed like when you Google phonetic, that kind of pulled it all together for him.
8: I think it helped.
5: We learned that. Now we learned two words.
6: Yes, phonetic and.
5: Yeah, the meaning of phonetic. And when she broke what phonetic means down, then you pulled it together. Say it again.
6: What, the phonetic or the word? Because I'm looking at it's loom, but it's spelled lum in essence.
7: No, but it's pronounced loom.
6: But it's pronounced loom?
7: Yeah, you can pronounce you either in either way. You can
5: loom. Turn your mic up. Say it again, Kay.
7: Yeah, you can pronounce the U sound. Is it could be hard or soft.
6: Oh, right. Really?
7: Yeah. The hard U is loom.
9: Don't you say nothing nasty. Is, don't say nothing nasty, Gary. So look on your face.
10: Say what?
9: It can be hard or soft. Keep going, Gary. Keep going. Keep going. Keep going, Gary.
8: Escapes me.
9: Definition, Gary. Definition. Okay.
6: Oh, the definition is emission of light by a substance or person that can also be referred to as a glow or radiance.
5: Okay. Now use it in a sentence.
6: The absolute luminescence of my aura when doing my daily drip walk video is a throwback to the fabulous high fashion runway fairies of the disco era.
8: Wow.
5: All right, that's good, Gary. Congratulations. You heard it right here. The word of the week. You did good. What's the word of the week again, Gary?
6: Luminescence.
5: Yes. Luminescence. Now see if you can add that to a conversation in this week and just try to use the word. We're just trying to help you, y'all. More Ricky Smiley Morning Show. I'm in the

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The Ricky Smiley Morning Show will be there broadcasting live, and we want to see you there, baby. 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

0: All right, Rick Smiley Morning Show. It's time to play Battle of the Sexes. And we got Shannon from Cincinnati, Ohio. This is us on 100.3. Hey, what up, Shannon? How you doing? Hey, we're so happy to have you this morning. Then we got my man Bo from Columbus, Georgia. What up, Bo?
1: What's going on? What's going on?
0: Listening on K92.7. Hey, y'all good this morning?
2: Yeah.
1: Yes, sir.
0: All right, it is time to play Battle of the Sexes, and let me give you some advice. If you do not know the answer, just go ahead and say pass. Don't sit there and try to think and tick all your seconds off the clock, okay?
2: All right,
0: here we go. All right, Shannon, we're going to go first, okay?
2: All right.
0: All right, here we go. Start the clock. What is the cold hand company most known for making?
2: Pass.
0: Shoes. What animal is the Izod logo?
2: Alligator.
0: Yes. The pimp character Goldie was the star of this 1973 classic black film. That's the Mac. On HBO show Hard Knocks, which pro sport training camp is featured?
2: I ain't watching it.
0: NFL football. What popular car line was announced this week to be discontinued?
2: Oh.
0: The one the drug dealers drive in.
2: Oh, shoot.
0: Dodge Charger. Porsche automobiles are built in what country? What state is Jack Daniel's whiskey made?
2: Tennessee.
0: Yeah. How many volts are there in a standard car battery? Damn. That's good. That's okay. You got two. You can win with two.
3: Okay.
0: All right.
3: You ready, Bo?
1: Yes. Let's get it.
3: All right. Let's go. How often does a leap year occur?
1: Every 2 years?
3: Nope, every 4 years. What generation is someone if they were born in 2026?
1: Millennium?
3: Nope, Generation Beta. What luxury handbag is considered a better financial investment than gold?
1: A Birkin?
3: Yep. What do you call giving birth to 5 babies at once?
1: I don't know that one, man. I don't know.
3: That's quintuplets. Which R&B legend sang the classic soul song "I Feel Good All Over"?
1: Dionne Warwick.
3: Nope, that would be Stephanie Mills. How many continents are there?
1: 12.
0: That's a lot of them.
3: That would be 7. It's 7. What degrees in Fahrenheit is considered freezing?
1: 0. Below
3: 32. Which actress played Denise Huxtable on The Cosby Show?
1: Lisa Bonet.
0: That's it. He got it.
4: Is
0: it a tie?
3: It's a tie.
0: All right, Shannon, this is for you. What position did the brothers Peyton and Eli Manning play in the NFL? What positions they played?
2: Quarterback.
0: Yeah. Go, Brett.
3: Who was the first woman ever be inducted into the Rock and Roll Hall of Fame?
1: Whitney Houston.
3: Nope, Aretha Franklin.
0: Damn. Aren't you won by one? Special K, when did she win?
4: All right. Congratulations, ma'am. You are today's winner of the fabulous, amazing, fantastic prize pack from America's Store. The Dollar Tree. 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
0: dang.
4: A two-pack of Irish Spring Bath Soap because you want to smell like dryer sheets. There you go. And finally, you got a portable screwdriver with not one, not two, but three heads. A small Phillips head, a large Phillips head, and a slot head.
0: No flats.
4: Yeah, it's a lot of heads. No one screwdriver. No flat heads. And it's all yours for winning. Battle of the Sexes on the Ricky Smiley Morning Show. And, sir, because you played such a valiant battle, you got a $25 gift card to the Wax House Men's Spa.
0: There you go, Bo.
4: The sign out front says, come get manscaped. We wax it all, your chest, your back, your legs, and your bo. Oh.
0: There you go, Bo.
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2: 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And our next guest is performing. Listen, ladies and gentlemen, he needs no intro. He's a singer, songwriter, and producer. He also a pioneer of the New Jack Swing. Ladies and gentlemen, the iconic, the one and only, Keith Sweat. What up, man?
3: What up, baby? What up?
2: Hey, man,
3: I love that introduction, man.
2: Yes, sir.
3: You know what I'm saying? It made me feel good about myself. You know what I'm saying? Early in the morning.
4: Come on, man. You know who you is.
2: Come on now. Man, I'm looking forward to seeing you on the cruise, man. But for somebody who has never seen you perform live like you did at Brad Wedding, of course, hey, let everybody know what kind of show that they can expect and why should they come on this cruise.
3: Because I'm Keith Sweat, man. And I got hit after hit, yes. after hit.
5: Come on, man. That is no lie. Absolutely. You got to hit some of the greatest love songs of our time, from songs like Make It Last Forever.
3: Sing it, girl. And I might have to do another duet with you.
2: That's one right there. Yes, sir. That one right there.
5: I give all my love to you. How deep is your love? And nobody. What's your favorite Keith Sweat song, Keith Sweat?
3: All
5: is it a favorite?
3: Them.
5: All of them?
3: All of them.
5: Because I know you got stories. When you made There's a Right and a Wrong Way to Love Somebody.
2: Yes, sir.
5: What was on your mind?
3: I wanted to get some money.
5: What? You done made baby making songs and you talking about you wanted to.
3: I
5: bet you was in love with somebody.
3: Yeah, I think so.
5: Okay.
3: Yeah. It was a long time ago.
5: It was.
3: I definitely, I think it was about this young lady who cheated on me.
5: So
3: I got her back.
5: You had to get her back.
3: Once the album hit, Come on, you know what I'm saying? It was like, okay.
5: Her loss.
3: You could have been riding
5: you
3: with me.
5: You could have been
4: right here.
5: Huh? Fumble the bag.
2: God.
6: Okay. So I know we're going to see you on the One Voyage Cruise, but you're also on tour right now, the R&B Lovers Tour with Joe, Drew Hill, Ginuwine, and Cut Close. Now, those are all, you know, artists that we loved back in the day and still love. But how do you feel about the state of R&B music today?
3: I mean, it's different. I mean, it's not, you know, there's no foreplay in the music, you know.
5: Come on, foreplay.
3: It's just different, you know. Back in them times, you know, Joe, you know who Joe was, you know. His sound was what his sound was. Mine was what mine was. I'm not mad at the younger generation. It's just that, you know, now they sampling a lot of stuff, you know, so I'm just saying we just really had to make music back in them days. We didn't do a whole lot of samples.
5: Originals.
4: Had a lot of soul to it. Had a lot of you in your music, not just production.
3: Mm-hmm.
7: Yes, indeed. Man, Key, I'm going to tell you something, man. Listen, you one of them artists that I will be in my car by myself. And this ain't even no man law situation.
2: Wait a minute. Hold on, man.
7: This ain't what you're doing by yourself, bro.
3: You're going a little too far now because I know my songs. You're in your car by yourself.
7: I'm just saying, man, like, of course you listen to Keith Sweat with your lady and everything, but even if your song come on and I'm riding down the road, man, I still crank that thing up, man, because it's like, your music is like, it take you back.
5: It's nostalgic.
7: That's the word right there, man. And we talked about songs like, hey, Dave, can you give us a little bit real fast, man? Because we talk about this.
5: Oh. What?
7: This right, when this come on, Keith.
2: Yes, sir.
7: Come on, man.
6: You gotta close your eyes when this come on.
4: You riding in the car with your homeboy, you can't listen.
2: Yeah.
6: Slow dancing by yourself.
4: Two dudes together can't listen.
2: Oh, my God.
7: For real, man. But, Keith, did it ever bother you when you had people saying that you beg on your songs too much? Now, did that stuff ever bother you?
3: No, I mean, because I think every great artist had, you know, a name attached to him. You know, Teddy Pendergrass had a name attached to him.
2: Yeah.
3: Ella Burr had a name attached to him. So everybody had, they called Teddy Pendergrass a teddy bear. They called, you know, so everybody had names attached to him. So they called me the bagger. I'm still bagging, but I'm on headlining shows.
5: Come on now.
4: Come on.
3: 25 years, 30
5: come
3: years later, I'm still headlining.
5: Constantly. Every time I woke up, you headlining.
4: So that bagging work, huh?
3: Yeah, that bagging work. I tell a lot of people they should have been bagging like me.
5: I know that's right.
3: Because a lot of people, you know what I'm saying?
4: Yes. Sitting at home every weekend.
3: And then when I'm on tour, I say, fellas, make some noise. I say, y'all still hating.
5: Yeah. That's all right. The ladies coming to see you, baby. Yeah.
2: Hey, hey, man, now, you know, I love a good candle. And I heard that you have a line of luxury candles. Tell us about the candles by Keith, because I'm about to order right now, like, seriously.
3: Yeah, well, Make It like, my candles are named after every song of mine.
5: I love it.
3: You know, Make It Last Forever is a scent. Mm. Twisted is a scent. Nobody's a scent. It's named after every song. I got Freak Me. Every song I've written.
5: That's a great idea.
3: Written or sung, you know, there's a scent behind every candle. Yeah.
2: How could I get the candles?
5: Yeah, because we love candles up in here.
2: Absolutely, they, like, for real.
3: They need, you can go to keysweat.com or they'll give you a set, Candles by Key.
6: Okay, yeah. So the internet is talking about it. We want to know, who should we be crediting for creating the new Jack Swing? Should it be you? Or should it be Teddy Riley?
3: I mean, like, I'm going to say it just like this. We both got together at a time when nobody knew who neither one of us was. Okay. For those that know, I wrote Don't Stop in Love 100% me. I got my deal on Don't Stop in Love. I had a deal. And then when they gave me the album deal, I went and got Teddy. And I told Teddy, I said, man, we can do, let's work together, because we knew each other from back in the day, you know. So knowing he was a phenomenal keyboard player and he was dope, you know, because he did rap beats, I said, if we just mix the hip hop with the R&B, we'd come up with a whole nother sound.
5: Right.
3: And basically that's what happened. So, you know, I'm always say we did it together. Without me, there wouldn't have been a him, and without him, there wouldn't have been a me.
5: All right.
3: A lot of people think that we did more than one album together. We only did that first album together.
5: Wow.
3: You know what I'm saying? A lot of people think he's behind. I give all my love to you, keep it coming, all that stuff. No, that was me. You know what I'm saying?
5: Right.
3: So basically for that, you know, it allowed us to go on and have the careers we have. And I wouldn't take that back for the world, because like I said, he's dope at what he does.
5: Absolutely.
3: Producing, I mean, amazing. At 16, he was a genius.
5: Right.
3: And he still is. If you ask me, you know what I'm saying? So basically, like I said, the songs you have or you hear today on that first album would have never happened if we just didn't put our heads together and
5: didn't link up together.
3: And link together. So, I mean, we both created the sound, but I don't
5: brag about it.
3: I don't sit out there talking about I did this.
5: But as long as the checks come in.
4: That part.
5: The checks come in.
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0: Mike Irvin's Battle Morning Show. Keith Sweat is in the building, and you can catch him on the One Voyage Cruise with us in October. 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Hey, Keith, so I heard before music. Now, you used to work on Wall Street.
1: Yeah, I used to work in Four World Trade Center on Wall Street.
2: Wow.
1: In commodities. Man. Payne Webber. That's where I started at. You know, it was funny because when I did I Wanted, they used to come up to the stock market to get an autograph. I say, hey, y'all can't be up here.
2: Wow. Oh, my gosh. Wow.
1: You know, so, you know, and when they came and said, when the album actually hit, he said, they told me I had to leave. I said, nah, I'll take a leave of absence. I'm still on a leave of absence.
2: Okay.
3: 40 years later.
1: I'm still on a leave of absence. I see too many one-hit wonders.
2: That's right.
3: Your key card still work up the office.
1: Huh? Yeah. Okay.
2: So we talked about, you know, New Jack Swing and some of these songs that you've written and so much that you've done. But do you feel like you got your flowers, you received your flowers? Because it's crazy. You never even won a Soul Train Award, a Grammy, a BET Award.
1: Well,
2: what the?
1: What Paxton Vega did was gave me a Lifetime Achievement Award on the second run of the Soul Train Awards, right? But I won American Music Award. Mm-hmm. I learned in the game there's a lot of politics involved in award winning. Mm. And when I realized that, I used to be upset about it. But when I realized there were politics involved, then it really wasn't the people's choice type of situation.
2: Right.
1: I didn't care about it as much. Yep. You know what I'm saying? Because when I feel like I got to kiss somebody behind to get an award.
4: Absolutely.
1: And even though I deserved it, I'm not doing all that, you
2: okay.
1: know. So, you know, you can keep your award. And right. you know what I'm saying? And
4: I'm going to go ahead. Do me.
1: And I'm going to do me, and I'm going to still head right. and go get that money.
4: Come on,
3: I mean, because you're a living legend, man. You're the people's champ. Keith Sweat is who we're talking to right now. Two-part question. Where you from originally?
1: Harlem, New York.
3: Harlem, New York.
0: Oh, okay. Wow.
3: Now, let me ask you this. If you could delete one relationship mistake from your past, and I think we could all kind of think about this question. If you could delete one relationship mistake from your past, what would that be?
1: I've deleted a few. I've learned as I got older, everybody's not supposed to go at the place at the same time. You know, my blessings may not be for somebody else's blessings, and somebody will block you from getting your blessings if you keep them tagging on and hanging on to you.
4: I know that's right.
3: Grown man thinking right
4: now. Grown man.
3: Come on now. When you get to be a grown man, you look at things different.
0: So let's get into the lightning round real quick. I'm going to ask you a question, and you tell us the first thing that comes to mind. Toxic love or boring love?
1: Toxic.
0: Okay. Who won your versus battle? You or Bobby Brown?
1: That's me. Bobby's my man. You know what? I'm going to say B.
0: Okay. All right. All right. Single. The ladies want to know, single or in a relationship?
1: Half and half. Almost there.
3: Working on it.
0: Favorite hip-hop song?
1: LL Cool J, Need Love.
0: Yes, sir. Okay. All right. Favorite ballad of all time?
1: Luther.
0: Okay.
1: House
0: which
1: of Not a Home.
0: Okay, yeah. Yeah, absolutely.
4: Yeah.
0: Spades or Dominoes?
1: Spades.
0: All right. In your grits, sugar or salt?
1: Salt.
0: All right, there it is. Hey, y'all, we talking to the icon himself, Keith Sweat. He will be performing on the One Voyage 2026. What do you look for the most about the cruise?
1: I look forward to performing the most. You know, I know I'm going to have a good time. You know, the people, the energy.
0: And this virgin, Keith, this virgin, the resilient lady. A brand new ship, a ship only like 2.5 years old.
1: And her name is what?
0: Resilient Lady.
1: And you said it's virgin.
0: It's virgin cruise ship.
1: I thought you said, is she the virgin?
0: No, man.
1: The ship is a virgin?
4: She ain't that resilient if she is.
1: We can't get no Brazilian in there, baby.
0: Because y'all know we're going to stay up all night because we're going to be broadcasting live from the ship. And listen, man, you got to come back by. We appreciate everything. 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So, Keith, man, let everybody know how they can follow you, man. We love you and appreciate you.
1: Hey, yeah, just KeithSweat.com, Instagram, you know, Keith Sweat. Just, you know, call the brat. She know how to reach me.
4: I do. I want to thank you again for singing at my wedding. Everybody was so happy. I was so happy. Thank you so much. You came through in the clutch. And
0: he
4: you
0: sure
4: showed
0: did.
4: Up and showed out. And you just made my day so special. And I will never forget that.
1: Thank you,
4: love
1: baby
4: you for that,
1: girl. You know, we go back way, way back. I had to say.
4: Man. Right.
1: So you called me like, I need you. I said, I'm there.
4: And you did. And he did.
0: He did. Thank and man, listen, make sure y'all book your cabin today, onevoyagecruise.com. onevoyagecruise.com. Ladies and gentlemen, y'all give it up and keep sweat.
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12: Yo, what's up, y'all? This is Fat Man Scoop, the undisputed voice of the club. 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
13: Turn the up. 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

The National Weather Service in Jackson has issued a severe thunderstorm warning for southwestern Kemper County in east central Mississippi, southeastern Neshoba County in east central Mississippi, northwestern Lauderdale County in east central Mississippi until 4:30 p.m. Central Daylight Time. At 3:25 p.m. Central Daylight Time, a severe thunderstorm was located over Herbert Springs, or 13 miles east of Union, moving east at 15 miles per hour. Hazard, 60 miles per hour wind gusts. Source, radar indicated. 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

0: 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Hey, we got the one and only in the building, ladies and gentlemen. 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
1: Rita!
0: Whoop. Hold on, Rita.
2: What's up? Good morning. How y'all feeling? Y'all good?
0: Man, we good. Congratulations on your tour with Sid.
2: Thank you. It went well. I'm going to tell you now, you got to bring it with them folks up north. Detroit, listen, you can't get up there being funny. They'll look at you like you're crazy.
0: Yeah, was y'all at the Fox?
2: Nah, we did the Sound in Detroit.
3: And then another.
2: Soundboard. The Soundboard.
3: Great room.
2: Yeah. It's real intimate.
3: Yeah.
2: I got some laughs. They were like, ha ha. All right, next joke. I
0: was
2: like,
0: yeah.
3: Detroit don't play no games.
0: They don't.
2: Yeah, but afterwards, they were on it.
0: Yeah. Detroit and Chicago is really, really particular about their comedy.
3: Yes, sir.
0: You better come with it in Detroit.
3: Don't come
0: and
3: on
0: shy.
3: That stage.
0: At all. Be prepared.
2: Yeah, very diverse crowds, too, which I appreciate. So, you know, having jokes that fit everybody, that was good. That was fun, too. So, yeah. So, I'll say this, though. We do need Jesus to fix something very particular. I don't know if y'all have been seeing a lot of the black churches been going viral on the internet because every other clip is a pastor asking for $50,000, $60,000, and it's just cringy. I'm not used to this. Like, I'm old school. Back in the day, we used to do benevolent offering, church building fund, and that was it. But that ain't how they getting down anymore. So let's hear a few of these clips, because it's sounding crazy.
4: But Lord said, I want to make a multi-millionaire out of someone, but they have to sow $10,000. He said, and they have to do that within 90 seconds. If you're going to do it, get it now, write the check. If you do this, God said, I'm going to make you a multi-millionaire.

0: speaking in this season to people to sow their possessions. Jesus required the apostles to give up houses and lands and to sow that into the ministry so that they could go full time with him. People laid their possessions at the apostles' feet. That means if you got houses that you can give away, cars, lands, stocks, gold, silver, collectibles, you have four houses, give away one to the ministry.
1: That's crazy.
2: Wait a minute now.
1: Yeah.
3: That is crazy.
1: They want taxes. Bring your tax returns to the church.
3: Houses, land.
1: Your house.
2: Give away a
3: goats.
2: House.
1: Silver, gold.
4: Drop $10 on that plate and keep it moving.
2: No, they said $10,000 if you want to be a multi. Yeah.
3: In 90 seconds. Yeah. Now, I don't know if y'all noticed, but statistically, women tithe and give more than men. So it means that there's only one way to fix all of this. Like, the men got to step up and hold the women accountable, just like Mr. Biggs did in that Contagious video. Okay? All right, let's hear.
5: What

0: Trust me, baby. He ain't the one. Yeah.
1: Not Rance Allen.
0: That nigga crazy. Be having sad babies and drinking rum.
2: In the run. Yeah.
3: Man, gotta step up.
1: Boy, that's funny. That
3: he gotta stop the women.
1: Hey, Riddle, let everybody know how they can come and find that video and get that song.
3: All right, it's all over social media. I already uploaded the video. Rita Brent Comedy on all my social media. That's RitaBrent Comedy. I'm playing Mr. Big and Shante Moore.
1: There it is. Hey, Rita Brent, y'all. Bring us by the morning show.

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0: Listen, man, y'all need to book your cameras right now so you can hang out with our next guest. Listen, not only do we party and have a good time, but we got one of our most anointed praise and worship leaders. I'm so excited. I cannot wait to see this Grammy Award winning singer, songwriter perform live. Ladies and gentlemen, please welcome Ja'Kalen Carr.
6: Hello.
0: Ja'Kalen, how you doing?
6: I'm excellent. How are you?
0: I'm good. Blessed and highly favored. Listen, when I tell you I'm so excited for the cruise, I already know that you're going to bring the house down.
6: Yes, I'm excited. And it's actually my first cruise, too, by the way.
0: Are you serious?
6: Yeah.
7: When I tell you I'm so excited for the cruise, I already know you're getting ready to bring the house down. Are you ready for the cruise? And let us know a little bit about, give us a little taste what you're going to do.
6: Yeah, I'm ready. I mean, we're going to have a good time. As y'all said, lots of praise and worship, all the things.
7: Come on now.
6: And I love people. I love the fact that we'll be up close and personal,
7: yeah,
6: you know, with these people and just give them a lot of inspiration. I mean, it's just so much going on. So to be there to encourage them on a cruise too at the same time, I think it's gonna be great. So we're gonna shout,
7: come on now,
6: all the things, you know?
7: All the things.
6: Yes.
8: So Ja'Kalen, so when you're getting ready, honey, to pack for the cruise, so tell me this. So what are some of the things that you're gonna make sure that you're gonna pack?
6: Well, my dancing shoes. Mm-hmm. I gotta pack those. Lots of comfortable clothes.
8: But you know, Ja'Kalen, I'm gonna tell you, last year was my first cruise. That was my mm-hmm. first. It was really nice. I told you. And it was really nice.
7: The motion.
8: And yes. I went out on that balcony, honey. Ricky brought me on that
7: balcony. I know that was a lot for you.
8: Oh, that was a lot for me, though, baby. But it was really nice. It really was. So you have a good time.
6: Okay. I'm excited. I'm looking forward to it. Yeah.
7: But look, T.I. is also performing on the cruise. Mm-hmm. Will you be in the audience for that show?
6: I mean. I'm tickled.
7: Hey, you know somebody's going to make it a gospel song.

0: I was just gonna say
1: that. I love Jesus, let him know.
2: But, okay, well, you've been stacking up so many wins lately. What is one thing that happened this year, one accomplishment, that made you stop and say, oh, wow, God really did that?
1: I would probably say my first number one from my album, Don't Faint. The album is Ja'Kalen and the Legends, and we're working on number two now.
2: Oh, wow.
1: Yeah.
2: Congratulations.
1: Thank you.
0: And when is something that God told you in private that later showed up publicly in your life?
1: Ooh, that's a good question. I would probably say that it is okay for me to pray for myself, because so many times you put others, you know, before
3: that's
1: you.
3: True.
1: And for me, it happens naturally, because I just love praying for people. And so when I started prioritizing also what Ja'Kalen needs, it's like everything that I've ever desired, he started to bring it to pass, from my career, personal life, all of the things.
3: Mm-hmm. That's what's up. Speaking of personal life, you're also a businesswoman. Mm-hmm. Tell us about some of your other business ventures. And did you really release your own baby doll last year?
1: I did, yes.
3: Okay.
1: Yes, yes. And we're working on the new one. The Ja'Kalen card doll, I released it. It's something that I've always wanted to do ever since I was a little girl.
3: Yeah.
1: And we had been working on it for a good while, and then we released it. Thank you so much. Released it in November.
3: Okay.
1: Yeah. Mm-hmm.
4: I'm about to give me a baby doll.
2: Where can we get it?
3: Baby,
4: doll,
3: we
4: huh?
3: got to change his outfit.
4: So, Ja'Kalen, so what's the most difficult lesson that success has taught you?
1: Business is business. Mm. You know, so many times you can get it confused, especially when you're working with people that you know personally, and you're a people's person. And sometimes you can allow that to get in the middle of the business. No, business is business. And personal is personal. We'll go out to eat later.
4: Okay.
3: That's true.
0: Hey, we're so happy, and thank you so much for coming on this morning, putting up with us with our crazy selves.
1: You're absolutely welcome. I always love being here. You guys give me the laugh that I need for the day.
4: Yes, Lord.
0: Yeah. And you make sure you keep us lifted up in prayer. I'm going to do this quick lightning round. These are just some real simple questions that we can have some fun with. So what is your most played non-gospel song right now?
1: It's this country song called In Case You Didn't Know.
0: Okay.
1: I forgot who is by, but yeah, that's the name
0: of it. What celebrity that you would love to hang out with?
1: Ciara.
0: Okay, cool.
1: Yeah.
0: Mm-hmm. Favorite movie?
1: Favorite movie?
0: Yep.
1: Sister Act.
0: Okay.
2: Oh, yeah.
1: Mm-hmm.
0: Favorite
1: Either
0: Bible
1: one.
0: Verse and why?
1: Psalm 84. No good thing will he withhold from them who walk uprightly. I understand that every single time and every season of my life that I desire something or anything of that sort is never off limits, because I know where I stand with God.
0: Mm. Favorite comfort food?
1: Comfort food. Give me some fried chicken. Some mac and cheese and yams, because they go together. You can't have one without the other.
3: Right.
0: They do. They really go together, like for real.
3: Tell them right. We go together.
0: Yes, favorite gospel song of all time?
1: Of all time.
3: Ooh, that got to be hard.
1: I would say my favorite gospel song right now, and I'm not being biased, but for real, it's I Break off of my latest album.
3: That's right. You better talk about it.
1: Yes.
0: So listen, now, this is a real big debate. So when you're eating your grits in the morning, are you doing sugar or are you doing butter and salt?
1: I'm doing butter, sugar, and salt.
0: Come on.
3: Yes.
0: Come on.
3: Yes.
1: And on a good day, a little sharp cheddar cheese.
3: Come on.
0: All
3: of them together is amazing.
0: Putting sugar on y'all grits. Y'all are not real Christians. And Fred Hammond.
3: She's doing all of them together.
0: And the rest of y'all need to repent. Y'all
1: that
0: need to
1: part.
0: Repent.
1: And right rice. That goes for rice and grits.
3: And grits. It gives it the best flavor.
2: You don't like sugar on your
3: girl, no. You put sugar, salt, and pepper.
1: Yes.
4: No, you put salt and pepper.
3: Those all go together.
4: And butter.
0: Y'all make sure y'all book your cabin right now. You don't want to miss Ja'Kalen Carr live on the One Voice Cruise, man. She's going to have all of us lay it out, man. 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Ja'Kalen, we love you. We appreciate you. with you, and we cannot wait to see all the incredible things God has in store for you next. And if somebody needs to be encouraged this morning, what would you tell them?
1: I would encourage them to move forward. It's possible for your body to be out of something, but your mind and your spirit is still there. You understand that you deserve life, you deserve happiness, you deserve peace, and you can't really have that in full if you're still focusing on the past. So I would encourage you to push forward and know that there's so much better for you. You owe it to yourself.
0: Absolutely. And let everybody know how you could be reached.
1: You can follow me on all social media at Jekalyn Carr, J-E-K-A-L-Y-N-C-A-R-R.
0: There it is. We love you. And y'all give it up and show your love one more time for Jekalyn Carr. 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

Yeah, hash about the fourth man hung out at Essence Music Festival. It's okay. Ricky Smiley gone, Gentleman George zone. Okay, so let me get this popping. Yeah, I'm trying to recover. Mix 106.1.

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0: 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We got it going on, man. How was your weekend, buddy?
1: Oh, man, it was good, man. It was good. It's been a good weekend, man.
0: Yeah, so we still going. I'll be right back. I got more coming up in minutes.
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0: 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The Notorious B.I.G. Yeah, man, that brother only lived to be in his 20s, man.
1: Yeah, man. Yeah. Great music, great artist, you know what I'm saying? Representing the Brooklyn, you know what I'm saying? Best stop.
0: Yeah, believe that. 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
1: Baby, how long are we going to sit here? 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
2: Not too much long.
3: Nothing. Come on, let's hit the trail ride, man.
2: You want to go to the trail ride?
3: Let go. We ain't doing nothing else.
2: What's so special about the trail ride?
3: Man, I'm ready to go ride some. 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
3: Man, that's why they said the biggest party ever.
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3: Let me tell you something. And they said you know where Lil and Bad News put it down.
1: You already know it.
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3: Man, we can kick off type of
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0: 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You gotta understand, it's DJ Dirty Dan. What up, bro?
1: Man, just hanging out, man. Happy to be in the building, man. You know what I'm saying? Been a great weekend, and we still kicking it, baby.
0: Yeah, for real. Let me do this one. 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

0: This summer.
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3: 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The New Converted Voices. The Mighty Gospel Warrior. Charlie Jones and Friendly Brothers. And Reverend Alfonso Boyd. 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

0: 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We're going to find out who's going to win a trip to see Mary J. Blige live in Las Vegas. You planning on going, man?
1: 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The place to be.
0: 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All right, so let me do some old school TLC Creep next.
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0: 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George, yes. Oh, yeah. Yeah. Sounds so good, don't you agree? St. Harrison.
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0: I can't wait to recap everything from the Essence Music Festival, man. I'm trying to process all my stuff, man. A lot went down. We'll talk about it coming up on Mix.
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0: 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I tell you, next weekend's big, man, all over the region. You know what I mean?
1: Oh, yeah,
0: MOB Music Fest. Just, yeah. Dirty Dan, I know you got a lot to do with that, right?
1: Hey, yeah, we connected, man. You know,